0: 100.
1: Oh my God, this trend. I feel very seen. This is Katie. I have one of these. In fact, I have several. So it's called a doom pile. So a doom pile is that paperwork, maybe some bills, it's a stack of papers that you just set to the side. Doesn't everyone have a doom pile? Like, you'll deal with it later?
2: I think a little bit.
1: Yeah. The doom pile's tomorrow Katie's problem.
2: Well, that's totally okay.
1: So I thought it's called a doom pile because the sense of impending doom when you actually have to go through it. But no, it's actually an

0: 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Yes, that too.
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1: This is Katie. Thank you for listening. 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What happened to you at work today?
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1: All right, what food holiday are we celebrating for August 17th? Today is National Pineapple Juice Day. That's fun. 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
1: Oh, wait. 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I've absolutely been online shopping. 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
1: What is going on? This is Katie. This is so exciting. Not to be dramatic, because it doesn't sound like me at all, but I screamed when I saw that Bath & Body Works. 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
1: Bella Kay, number six with I Love It, I Love It, I Love It. 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
1: 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All right, Beaches, Edge of the Earth. That was number 5 on the countdown tonight. This is Katie. It is your iHeartRadio Top 9 at 9 Countdown, Monday Night Edition. So number 4 is going to Stella Lefty, and this is Boston.

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1: 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Malcolm Todd, Earrings. That was number three on the countdown tonight. Ariana Grande is coming in for number two. And Petal.

0: 100. You guys, I love that song so much. Ella Langley and Choosing Texas. That was number one on the countdown. Your iHeartRadio top 9 at 9. This is Katie. All right, so I got Chelsea checking in. How was your weekend? What'd you do?
1: Yeah, well, I made a lot of shirts for my job. Oh. I had to make 50 shirts for 50 employees. Ooh. Saturday was more of like a shopping with the fam and everything, with the kids and everything. So that's pretty much it.
0: She goes, that's it? Just a few things?
1: Yeah.
0: I'm like, I doom scrolled a lot on Sunday. I think I did like one load of laundry.
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1: I knew I was getting a little nervous because there was kind of some back and forth when it comes to like salary agreements. Because we don't have the green light quite yet for Barbie 2. Well, right now, I guess Warner Brothers reportedly offered Ryan Gosling $20 million and Margot Robbie $50 million. I mean, they deserve it. The first film, you guys, made like $1.4 billion. That is bananas.

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It's how you can see Zara Larsson in Vegas at our iHeartRadio Music Festival presented by Capital One. Not to mention you get $1,000. This is Katie. I'm going to fill you in on it next.

0: 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This is Katie. Okay, so I have to give a big shout out to Carissa, another winner, and going to Vegas, our 2026 iHeartRadio Music Festival presented by Capital One.
1: Oh my God, no way.
0: Yay.
1: That's amazing. I've never won anything. Thank you so much. Best news I've had in a long time.
0: Okay, so you've got airfare, hotel, tickets for both nights, $1,000. Who are you so excited to see?
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0: Oh my God, and Benson Boone is so good live. You're also going to see BTS, Cardi B, Zara Larsson. So tomorrow morning, be listening. More chances to win your trip.
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Pittsburgh's number one hit music station is SL 100. September 1st, that is the last day of her Eternal Sunshine tour, and then Ariana Grande is taking that hiatus. Honestly, like a well-deserved vacation. So, Ari, you kick back, sleep in. Don't even set an alarm.

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And with the start of the school year, it's your chance to say thank you with iHeartRadio's Thank a Teacher. 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

0: 100, Hattiesburg's number one hit music station. And if you hit up the gym tonight, this is Katie. I love that there's studies about this. But experts are talking about how soon do you need to shower after a workout before it turns into a stinky winky situation. So they said about an hour. And meanwhile, you're like, hello? Did she just say stinky winky?
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I'm Katie, and I'm telling you, it doesn't matter if you're listening on the radio in your car or maybe on your smart speaker at home. 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
1: It's a Mondaying or what? I'm Angelina Beck here on the new hit list. Well, now it's time to kick it, wind down, discover some new music. Definitely the mood for today, though. We're kicking it off with Gracie.

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1: That song just perfectly describes how chaotic it is to have a crush. Olivia Rodrigo's stupid song. It's Angelina, the new hit list in for Crystal today. Let me know if you want to hear something on socials, @AngelinaOnAir. Stella Lefty, Boston. Oh, no.

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1: Just when I made a PSA to stop inviting me to things, my pockets are hurting. And here we go. It's Angelina, the new hit list. Of course, the Jonas Brothers announced the Burning Up tour all over again across North America. You know I got to be in there. I got the details up for you at New Hit List.
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It's SL100. Swifties blowing me up for that one. I knew it. I knew you. If you want to hear something, hit me up. You know I got you, okay? 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It's hella easy.

SL100, Hattiesburg's number one hit music station. My new favorite band, Beaches, Edge of the Earth, which reminds me, they need to hurry up and release season two of Off Campus. I'm so ready. It's Angelina, in for Crystal, Sienna Spyro, Great Expectation on the new hit list.

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Playing you all the new music you need to know, because I know you're busy, okay? Lucky for you, we have the time. These are the songs you actually need to know. I'm Angelina. Let's turn it up with Martin Garrix, Ed Sheeran. Repeat it.

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All right, my loves. Thanks so much for hanging out, discovering new music. If you really want to be tapped in, hit the follow for us, okay? On the gram, TikTok, X, at New Hit List. I'm at Angelina on air. It's been so real. Leaving you with Karol G and Bruno Mars.

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Happy Tuesday. Thanks for listening. This is Katie. All right, whatever you want to hear, definitely let me know. You can hit me up on Instagram, Katie Radio 1, or, of course, leave a talk back on our totally free iHeartRadio app. And it's Olivia Rodrigo. I know.

0: John Jay and Rich Morning Show, SL 100. What's going on? This is Katie. All right, going to keep that Tuesday morning playlist going. Let's get some Kelly Clarkson on for you. Yeah, we'll do like a little throwback. I've got Bruno Mars. Also, Zara Larsson, who you know you're going to be seeing at our iHeartRadio Music Festival in Las Vegas. Later on this morning, more chances to win that trip with $1,000.
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0: This is Katie. All right, so let's talk D23. So D23 was this weekend. There are a ton of Marvel announcements, Star Wars. Not to be left out, Disney and Pixar had a few fun surprises to drop. So they got the first look at Frozen 3. So Kristen Bell, Idina Menzel returning. We also got the first look at Incredibles 3, Zootopia 3, Coco 2. There's Ghost Market, which is like a supernatural film set in Hawaii. That looks really cool. The live action Tangled, Lilo and Stitch sequel, the Bluey movie, just lots of stuff coming up. I am excited.
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This is Katie. All right, more chances for you to win. It's coming up later this morning because next month we want to get you to our 2026 iHeartRadio Music Festival. It is presented by Capital One. You also win $1,000 too, which is nice. But you're going to be seeing like Zara Larsson, BTS, Benson Boone, Cardi B, and so much more. So listen to win your trip. For

0: 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I have Olivia Rodrigo as well. Yes, all the Olivias. Also, let's do Ariana Grande.
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1: So now that we got the soft launch that Ariana Grande has reunited with her former ex, Ricky Alvarez. And then did you see they got matching tattoos? And I was like, oh, that's the hard launch. They both say love.

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1: 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This is Katie. All right, the winning continues. Be listening later on this morning because we want to get you to Las Vegas. Oh, it's going to be so good in our 2026 iHeartRadio Music Festival, which is presented by Capital One. I mean, the lineup is absolute fire. From Benson Boone to BTS, you're going to see Cardi B, Zara Larsson. I'm talking airfare, hotel, tickets for both nights. You also win $1,000, too, because, you know, you're going to be in Vegas. The dinner, drinks, and shopping of it all. So more chances to win coming up.
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All right, I've got requests for Dominic Fike. 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
1: Wow. I feel very seen by this. So according to a new report, over half of U.S. workers say they do not step outside during the workday. And I fear this is me. I don't know. It's like the only time I'm going outside, I'm leaving. So what's the point of going like outside, inside, and you know, summer, it's hot, pass.

0: 100, you would be seeing Benson Boone, Cardi B, BTS, Zara Larsson. So be listening. More chances coming up later on this morning to win a trip. Airfare, hotel, you get tickets for both nights. You're going to be in Vegas, so of course you got to have some money. $1,000, that trip. 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

We are Hattiesburg's number one hit music station, SL100. So after the weekend, we got a good look at Taylor Swift's wedding ring. 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Dang. 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

0: 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Thank you so much for listening. All right, coming up, I've got requests for Olivia Rodrigo. I'm going to get that Teddy Swims on for you, and Bruno Mars is next.
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1: I think that Ariana Grande and Ricky Alvarez are so cute together. 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And it's Hate That I Made You Love Me.

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1: 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Gonna get that new Ariana Grande on for you. 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
1: Hey, it's Katie on SL100. And don't miss War of the Roses. It's coming up this morning right here on SL100. Because listen, let's catch some cheaters.

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1: Lots of requests for that. 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And then, what is it, the last day of her tour is September 1st or 2nd, but then she's on that hiatus. A well-deserved vacation.

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1: Okay, yes, more chances later on this morning when that trip to see Zara Larsson. You're going to see BTS. 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

Belt 100. Man, Travis Kelce did good over the weekend. We got some up-close pictures of Taylor Swift's ring. They are estimating it's anywhere from 8 to 12 carats. Yes, it is a big diamond.

0: Your number one hit music station is SL100. This is Katie. 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
1: So when it comes to back to school, educators are speaking out on the back to school supplies, what is worth buying and what to skip. So again, this is just according to teachers. So they definitely recommend investing in comfy shoes, comfy clothes, backpacks that will last, binders and systems to keep students organized. But they said you can skip on the air tags, expensive supplies, and fidget toys. So there you go. The more

0: Hattiesburg's number one hit music station is SL100. Rich and I were brainstorming this last week. Tell us what crime you did, and we're going to guess if you got arrested or not. And we tested it out on Facebook, and it blew up. Daisy, good morning.
1: Hi, good morning. I started a fire in an abandoned house.
0: Okay. Ooh, that's big.
2: That's pretty big.
3: On accident, or were you being a little pyro?
1: I was being a little pyro.
2: You got busted.
3: I think she got away with it.
0: I think you got arrested.
1: I did not get arrested. I was in middle school, and I was ditching with some friends. And we were just walking, and obviously you don't want to get caught. So we just found this place, and we were silly. And we started a fire with paper, just BS stuff. And thankfully, it did not get out of control. It was caught by a neighbor who was training to be a police officer. Long story short, just had a big scolding in front of my mom.
3: You got caught, not arrested.
1: Right, I got caught, but not arrested, yeah.
0: Okay. All right, that's good, Daisy. That's good. Thanks for calling in.
1: Bye.
0: Bye. Teresa, you tell us the crime you did. We're going to guess if you got arrested.
4: Hi. Okay. So I snuck into a military base with my dad.
2: Whoa.
0: With your what?
3: With her dad.
0: Oh.
2: But she snuck into a military base.
0: Is that against the law?
3: I'm sure they have gates up there for a reason at military bases. I'm going to say that you got busted by the military police, but not arrested.
2: I feel like you got away with it because, you were with your dad.
5: I think you got busted.
0: What happened?
4: Okay, so we did get caught by military police, but we did not get arrested.
0: Why did your dad want to do that?
4: Well, this was back in 2014, and me and my daughter, who was 2 at the time, we were just going to go on vacation, and my dad wanted to tag along to get some official documents signed at the military base where he was stationed. And they were closed at the time. They told him to come back Monday, and we were just going to breeze out the other exit. And he was just like, let's just go drive around.
0: Okay.
4: And I was like, Dad, I don't think we can do that. But he said, no, it'll be all right. And my dad was kind of a crazy guy. So it's always an adventure with my dad. So I never said no to my dad. So we were driving around the base, and we ended up way in the back where they were actually doing drills, like firearm drills and the obstacle course drills. We were in there for about maybe a good 10, 15 minutes until we were finally noticed by the military police, and they followed us around. And eventually they did turn on their lights, but I didn't see it. After maybe a few minutes, then we finally stopped. They pulled us out, asked us what we were doing, taking our information, or my license, my registration, everything. And when my dad explained why we were there, they eventually kind of laughed it off. And I was freaking out because my 2-year-old daughter was in the back. And I was like, oh, my God, am I going to go to jail? Is my daughter going to be taken? But they eventually let us go. They just told us, just, you know, be more careful next time. They just gave my dad a little salute because he's a sergeant, a retired Marine Corps sergeant. And we left and went and enjoyed the rest of our vacation.
0: All right. Well, thank you, Teresa. Have a great day. Thanks for listening.
4: You too. Thank you.
0: Ara, are you there?
6: Yeah.
0: Hey, you tell us the crime.
6: Okay. So I may or may not have been using my alley neighbor's window pane as target practice. They had a 4x4 window with that, gets cut out with the wood pieces, so there's 16 individual windows, and I may or may not have been throwing rocks to see if I can get a bullseye for each one across the alley.
3: I may or may not.
0: All right, so did you get arrested?
6: I did not. I was a little younger, and it went around hey, there's somebody, going around houses, vandalizing, and my parents look at me and ask, hey, is this you? And, I didn't know how to lie back then, and I'm like, yeah. So we had to walk all the way to their house and sit down and look at them and apologize.
0: Yeah. All right. Well, thank you. Chewy, what was your crime?
7: When I was 14, me and a friend, we broke into Christown Mall at, 1, 2 in the morning. We stole some stuff, went home, got away with it. We thought we were so cool. We did it again.
3: Uh-oh.
7: This time we took up a couple more friends. Little did we know, one of the friends was not as smart as we thought he was. Well, we were kids, so we obviously weren't smart.

0: I had traded in a vehicle with custom wheels on it. And a couple weeks later, I was walking into the mall and I saw it, and they never got my second set of keys. So I thought it would be funny to jump in my old car and drive it all the way around on the opposite side of the mall, just so that the new owner would lose their mind, but everything actually be okay. So designed to be a prank, but in the eyes of society, I broke the law.
1: Oh, man. I don't think you got arrested for that. They probably reported it missing, though, but I don't think you got arrested for that.
0: Correct, but I wasn't even thinking about the full-scale investigation that was done because they thought it was a stolen vehicle, right. And obviously there's cameras everywhere at the mall, so I did get a talking to and was forced to give back the second set of keys that I should have never had in the first place.
1: I mean, you were trying to be funny! Although, I guess they don't let you get off the law just for being funny.
2: All right, Rob. Thanks for calling in, brother.
0: Appreciate it.
2: Tyler, you tell us the crime. We're going to guess if you got arrested.
3: So I got into a high-speed chase as a chubby 13-year-old on a dirt bike that lasted about 15 miles.
4: Whoa.
2: Who was chasing you?
3: The police.
2: But, like, in cars, helicopters?
3: Yeah, so, well, that one was, I was later told that they did phone in a helicopter from some, it was a small town, Bullhead City. I was later told they did phone in the helicopters, but, 15-mile high-speed chase.
2: Wow. Nice.
1: What did we think? Did he get busted?
5: Yeah, I think you totally got busted.
6: You can't outrun the cops on a bike, can you?
3: You can. In a smaller town, you can get away with it, but also being a smaller town, they showed up to my house 7 hours later.
1: I'm sure.
2: Oh, yeah.
1: They're probably right. Bothered that you took them on such a long chase.
2: Thanks, Tyler. If you have any other ones, shoot us a call, 877-937-1047 or DM John J. Van Ness. It's John J. and Rich.
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1: All right, it's time for second date update. You meet somebody, you go on a date, you have a good time, you expect there to be a second date. It doesn't happen, so you come to us. That's what Megan's doing. Hello, Megan.
2: Hey.
1: Hey, what's your story? What happened?
2: I'm just really confused. I went out with this guy, and I really thought we hit it off. But basically, like, he's ghosting me now. I don't know.
1: You don't know if he's ghosting you?
2: No, he is definitely ghosting me. Like, okay. For sure. So I actually met him in a really random way. I was asking my friend for recommendations on a new place to go get Botox. And she recommended him. So he's got a few businesses and he's super successful and very much has his life together. He's handsome. Yeah, I was immediately into him.
1: Okay.
2: So we actually ended up flirting basically the entire appointment. And then afterwards, he asked for my number. And yeah, we went out like a couple days later and we like made out and things got a little handsy, but nothing crazy. And then after that, we were texting for a couple days here and there and everything seemed completely normal. And then out of nowhere, he just stopped. And now like I'm getting one word answers, if anything at all. And I just don't understand what changed. Like I thought we were on the same page and I really liked him. I thought the feeling was mutual. So I'm confused.
1: Is he a doctor?
2: Not really. He's more like a aesthetic nurse. Okay, I guess that's what the term is.
1: I figured it'd be some sort of line cross when you ask a patient out to
3: that's
1: on a date.
3: That's what I was thinking. Maybe he realized what he was doing.
1: Yeah.
4: Wrong. Finally. After.
5: Great forehead. Let's go out.
2: I didn't even think about that. I feel like, I didn't even think about that.
1: But he did your Botox. He injected you.
2: Yes, he definitely did.
1: Okay.
2: But I thought my friend like mentioned, you know, like that I was cute or whatever. I don't know. I didn't think about that.
5: So it was maybe a pseudo setup anyway.
2: Yeah, kind of. I feel like that's kind of what it was.
1: Okay.
2: I mean, how could it not be? She knows me.
1: Well, let's get him on the phone. We'll find out why he's blowing you off. How long ago was this date?
2: So it was just a couple weeks ago.
1: Okay.
2: His name's Jason.
1: All right, you hang tight. We're going to get Jason on the phone and we're going to find out why he's blowing you off. Second date update. In fact, hold on, Dylan, why don't you just call this Jason guy real quick. Get him on the phone so we have him ready to go. Second date update continues next with John Jane Rich.

0: SL100. All right, we're in the middle of second date update.
1: This is the story of Megan and Jason. Megan is confused. Her date does Botox. He's a professional injector. The appointment with Jason was a flirt fest. The flirt fest turned into a date. The date turned into a kissing fest. And that kissing fest turned into a blow off. And Megan is wondering what went wrong.
0: All right, Megan, we got Jason ready to go. So you stay quiet, okay? We're going to pass him through.
2: Okay.
0: All right. Jason.
3: Hello?
0: We want to talk to you about your date with Megan. She says you're blowing her off.
3: Yeah, so I'm not going to lie. I definitely pulled back because there's just a lot of red flags everywhere.
0: Red flags. Okay, let's hear some of these red flags. Let's hear your point of view on your date with Megan.
3: So, like, at first I really liked her. But then she straight up told me, like, I don't care what I have to do. I'm going to be at the top. And I thought she was joking, but she obviously wasn't. And so then I followed her on Instagram and like everything started making sense. Like her entire life seems to be content. Like she told me she's stopped talking to guys before because they didn't quote unquote like photograph well for her feed. And then she asked me how much my businesses make. And she told me which one that she would or that would look the best on her background of her videos. And like at one point, she even said, if we ever date, you need to understand I'm posting the soft launch before I even tell my mom. I was like, okay, that's odd. But like that, I don't know, that one really got to me. And then she asked if I could start doing her Botox for free. Because, and I quote, if you're going to be my man, you should probably invest in the face you're dating. I'm like, what? Like, I didn't say it to her face, but like inside. So I started feeling like she just wasn't really interested in me. And she was more interested in dating, like what I could do for her. So yeah, I'm good.
2: Oh, are you serious? You have no problem. Superficial. I was
3: what?
2: When you were making out with me.
3: Wait,
1: that's the argument.
3: Is that Megan?
2: Hi, yeah. Jason.
3: Wait, why are you on the phone? What's going on right now? Is this some sort of like prank?
2: No. Keep going. Tell everybody how awful I am. I own three businesses. Like, you're really somebody, please.
3: Okay. No, I did not sign up for this. I thought I was explaining why I stopped talking to you. Not to get berated by someone I don't even know. So, like.
2: Yeah. And I'm explaining why maybe you should humble yourself, okay? You do Botox for a living, but somehow you managed to miss your forehead. Make it make sense.
3: Oh, my God. Okay, see, this is exactly what I'm talking about. Like,
2: no, what you're talking about is being intimidated by a woman who wants attention when you literally make money off women who want attention. Make it make sense. You don't make any sense, Jason.
3: Yeah. I'm feeling really great about my decision right now. So.
2: Fine. Good.
3: Yeah.
2: You know what? I wouldn't have posted you on my feed anyway.
1: Oh, you don't think he's good looking enough to be on your feed?
0: You said he was hot in the beginning.
2: He's not that handsome.
0: You said he was handsome.
2: Like I said, he needs a little Botox himself.
3: I'll get along just fine.
4: I did not see this coming. Like you showed us none of this part of you when we talked to you earlier, Megan. I feel like if you did, we might say, that may be it.
0: Uh-huh. Yeah, when you told me you want free Botox since you're going to be his man.
5: Like, if you start dating him for a while, I could understand maybe as a joke, but first date, that's kind of crazy.
2: That was totally a joke.
4: It's pretty bold.
5: Okay.
1: It's
5: very bold.
1: Are you that serious about your content where that's what you were doing on the date, is kind of working him around your content?
2: I mean, I was just trying to be silly and goofy with him. I don't know why he took everything so seriously. I thought we were just joking around, having a good time. Like, yes, I'm very serious about, you know, my content creation and my influencer status, but like, that's not my whole life.
0: All right. So I'm going to ask you this. Jason, do you want to go out with her again and we'll pay for it?
3: No.
0: Okay. All right.
1: No, well, that's why we offer.
0: All right. Very good. Thank you both for going on there with us. There you have it, Megan. That's why the Botox guy's not dating you. All right. That's Second Date Update. 877-937-1047. Your thoughts on Second Date Update. Megan and Jason, thank you so much. It's John, Jay, and Rich.
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1: Someone on Threads had a challenge for the internet, because I'm on Threads now. I'm really into Threads. It says, I'm looking for insults so intelligent you don't realize you've been roasted.
2: Ooh, love that.
1: All right.
2: Okay.
1: Smart put downs. You're the first person I've known. I actually said this to Rich. You're the first person I've known who actually has met their full potential.
2: That's funny.
1: Isn't that a good one?
3: You're actually pretty funny.
1: That's a good one. You don't seem burdened by self-awareness.
2: That'd be good to do. I want to hear Kyle do that in an English accent. That would be so delightful with a British accent.
3: You don't seem unburdened by what?
1: You don't seem burdened by self-awareness. Oh.
3: You don't seem burdened by self-awareness, do you?
1: Oh, that's good. Mm-hmm.
2: I've heard somebody, one of my professors said this to one of my classmates. He said, I envy everybody who hasn't met you yet.
4: That's a good one.
3: All right, it takes a minute because you got to think about it.
2: Yeah, I know. That's what John Jay's talking about. And it takes you a second.
1: Like, you're leaving later and you're like, hey.
2: Hey, wait a minute.
1: Hey, Catherine. Catherine, good morning. Thanks for holding. You got a clever insult?
5: Yeah, it was actually said to me. Someone told me one time, the acoustics in your head must be incredible.
1: Oh, wow.
2: Meaning you've got an empty head?
5: Basically, I actually ChatGPT'd it because I was kind of confused.
3: Yeah, I'm like, I don't get it.
5: And so they're just calling me stupid. So
1: the acoustics in your head, because the acoustic, what, Rich, that sound that bounces around an empty room or something,
2: yeah,
1: right?
2: Yeah.
1: That's a smart one.
2: That's good.
1: Really gotta think. Yeah. What do you do? You just go, thank you so much. Yes, thank you. It's great. And then later you're like, wait, what?
5: I actually called them out. I said, it sounds kind of rude, but I'll let you know what I find out later. And it was rude.
2: Turns out it was rude.
5: I was right.
2: You know how my wife Stacy loves to be right? She told me a few weeks ago, she's like, I would agree with you, but then we'd both be wrong. that's a pretty good one.
1: That's good. Jen, what's an insult or clever insult?
6: Morning. I called in previously about Philly Burritos, and I was on my way to pick up. I called him my idiot, and he heard on the radio, and now he thinks I call him my boyfriend, and now he knows I refer to him as my idiot.
4: Oh, no. You define the relationship on accident.
6: No, that's never going to happen, but now he knows that he's my idiot, but, you know, it is what it is.
1: I'm glad he listens. That's cool.
2: Yeah, that's the good news here, Jen.
6: Yeah, I guess. I mean, I did say I'd never say it to his face, but now I can.
1: Well, we're getting into insults that you don't realize they're so clever that you've been insulted, but calling him an idiot is pretty much point blank.
6: Well, right? You call it like you see it, so, right. You know.
1: Well, Jen, thanks for calling back. Thanks for letting us know.
6: Yeah, thanks. Have a good day.
1: You too. Here's a clever insult. You remind me that evolution is a process. I'd explain it to you more slowly, but I don't think speed is the problem. I don't think your train of thoughts has a destination.
2: Good.
1: You possess a mind completely unbroken by the burden of original thought.
2: Wow.
3: That's like the one that I found. It's fascinating how quickly you arrive at conclusions without the inconvenience of information.
4: I feel like yours is like, so like, like, you have to be really smart to get it for me. I'm like, I love that rule for you. Not for anyone else, but for you.
1: Yeah, these are all like as if Rich's wife. We should just have your wife read all these.
2: She would love this, by the way.
1: You've mastered the art of answering questions nobody asked.
2: What about this one? If you were a spice, you'd just be flour.
1: Okay, this is my favorite one. You're the human equivalent of clicking accept all without reading.
2: Anyway, the human equivalent ones are good. You're the human equivalent of a participation trophy.
4: I love the ones like about confidence. Like, you have the confidence that I have after three drinks. Pipe down.
1: Put downs are fun.
2: Yes, they are.
1: Especially when they're clever. Anyway, text us your put down. Text JGR.

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0: It's SL100. We were getting into clever insults. It's been trending online. Clever insults. Charlotte, you got a clever insult?
1: You bet I do.
0: Let's hear it.
1: Okay. So I have two little sisters, and I overheard one of my nameless aunts referring to us as, oh, Letty and Val are so pretty. And Charlotte, she's the one with the good head on her shoulders.
2: Wow.
1: And because I had a good head on my shoulders, I went, hey, you mean think I'm ugly? Oh. Anyway, I still love them.
0: Well, thank you, Charlotte. Thanks for sharing that with us.
1: Okie doke. Okay, bye.
0: Good morning, Amanda. What about you? You got a clever insult?
3: Yeah, I do. I don't even know where I heard it from, but it's if you were infected with a brain-eating amoeba, it would starve to death.
0: That's funny. Thanks, Amanda.
3: Thank you. Bye.
0: How about you, Brooke? You got a clever, clever insult?
4: I have two, but I'll make them short and sweet.
0: Okay.
4: So you sure do talk a lot for someone who doesn't say much. And then the other one is, oh, we love that for you.
5: That's very Southern right there, isn't it?
0: Look,
5: that's the bless your heart.
4: It really, truly is. It bless your heart. But, you know, that one's overused, but it is very, very effective.
0: Here's one. Someone's texting in. Your elevator doesn't go all the way to the top, does it? You're like a software update. Nobody asked for you, and somehow everything is worse. You're not the dumbest person I've met. I've met you on different days. I would roast you, but honestly, life seems to be handling that pretty well.
5: Ooh,
0: pretty good.
5: Yeah.
0: Brooke, thanks for listening.
4: Thank you.
0: You have a real gift for saying absolutely nothing with incredible confidence. I love how you're always yourself. It saves everyone else the trouble of figuring out who you're pretending to be.
5: Dang.
0: Yeah, these are insults.
5: Cutting.
0: Wait, where's the one that someone just... There's a really funny one about a cloud. Where's the cloud one? Oh, here it is. You're like a cloud. When you disappear, it's a beautiful day. Hey, Matt, you got a clever insult?
6: Yeah, so this is all about how it's received.
0: Right.
6: It makes people get real introspective, but just tell them, hey, have the day you deserve.
0: Huh. Have the day you deserve.
6: Yeah.
2: Okay. Oh, I thought you said have a good day, sir.
6: Start thinking about how they've been behaving.
0: Have a good day, sir.
2: Have a good day, sir. That is, like, kind of is that an insult?
0: Let's get into your hearing. What happened? What happened? You have the day you deserve. Have a good day, sir, is what
2: it
0: you heard.
2: It kind of sounds the same,
0: right? Right?
2: No, I'm very much losing my hearing because Friday I was so tired when I left work. It was just like the end of the week and I hadn't napped all week. And so it's, you know, everything compounded. And Scott texted me on my way home. He's like, what's like your day look like after work? I was like, I really just need to take a nap. And he's like, oh, it would have been nice to kind of like hang out a little bit while I am having lunch. And I was like, yeah, absolutely. But like, first, I definitely have to take a nap. So I do that, and I see him right before I'm going to go get the kids from school. And I'm like, you know, kind of in the fridge organizing something. And he comes over, and he's like, I love you. And I'm like, love you too. He's like, chicken and apples. And I'm like, do you need me to get chicken and apples out of the fridge? Or like, chicken and apples, what are you referring to? He goes, I didn't say chicken and apples. I said, because you chose a nap over me.
0: He says,
2: I love you, even though you chose a nap over me.
0: Chicken
2: and apples.
5: Wow.
2: It's fine, you guys. It's gone. The hearing's gone. It's official. I mean,
5: if you hear somebody say, I love you, chicken and apples, that's kind of nice.
2: Yeah.
5: Later that night,
2: my 11-year-old daughter goes, Mom, you're going to be like that grandma that's like, what? To everything. I'm like, I feel like I already am, so.
5: Your grandkids are going to screw with you.

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1: You guys, it's National Couples Day, so I'm going to tell you the energy that your zodiac signs brings to your relationship. If it's your birthday today, we are still in Leo season, so you are a Leo, and you share a birthday with Claro, Patrick Swayze, Maya Mitchell, and Kate Olsen.
0: Amber, good morning.
2: Good morning, Gemini.
1: Okay, Geminis, the energy that you bring to your relationship, you need constant entertainment. So if your partner can't match your fast-talking banter and send you like 50 unhinged TikToks a day, you're going to get bored and you're going to start drama in the group chat with your friends instead.
2: Oh, I will be doing that.
0: Thanks, Amber.
2: Thanks, guys.
0: Have a great
1: Bye,
0: day.
1: Amber.
2: You too.
0: Francesca, good morning. What's your sign?
2: Aquarius, please.
1: Okay, so for my Aquarius, for National Couples Day, you are the untraditional partner who kind of rejects that cheesy romance. You'll celebrate by sharing kind of like inside jokes or talking about conspiracy theories and being like best friends.
2: Totally.
1: Yeah.
2: That's so funny. Yes, that is totally yes right now too.
0: Thanks, Francesca. Thank you. Have a Bye. Great day.
2: You too. Bye.
0: How about Virgo?
1: John Jay, for you Virgos, you show love by acts of service and like mild criticism. So tomorrow you're going to fix your partner's life. You're going to organize their schedule and expect them to thank you for saving them from themselves.
0: Yeah, that's me. How about Libras?
1: Kyle, you are obsessed with being a part of an aesthetic duo. So you will spend hours making sure that your outfits match, that the lighting is good, and your relationship literally looks like a romantic movie poster.
3: It's like me every time we take family pictures. It takes forever.
0: How about Pisces?
1: Yeah, Richie, for you, you are completely lost in your relationships. You are expecting a cinematic, kind of romantic comedy moment, and you're going to complete it all with like eye contact from across a crowded room.
4: Oh, that's lovely. Yeah. Relationship, though. Not relationships.
1: Yeah.
4: Married to one person. Yeah,
1: one,
4: that's right.
1: One.
0: How about Leo, since it is Leo season?
1: Well, yeah, it is Leo season, but we are in the final stretch of our

0: birth season, so we are going to be expected to be treated like the ultimate trophy partner. We need public declarations of love, we need the social media posts, and we need absolute devotion all day long.
1: All right, nice job. If we need to get to your birthday, it's all posted on our website, johnjanerich.com.

0: your Hattiesburg's number one hit music station, SL100. Time for Stacks and Hacks. I have stacks of information. Rich has life hacks. Wasabi. You guys ever had wasabi?
1: Of course. Yeah.
0: You know what wasabi was for?
2: What? No.
0: Wasabi was originally eaten with sushi to kill the bacteria in raw fish, not for its flavor.
3: Wow.
0: That's not necessary now with sanitary conditions, but people still eat it out of habit.
1: Yeah, a little spicy. It's delicious.
0: I like wasabi.
3: That's the best scene in, what is it, Cars 3, when Mater eats all the wasabi.
1: Do not eat the pistachio ice cream. It has turned.
0: There are more tigers in Americans' backyards and zoos than in the wild. There are only 4,000 to 5,000 tigers in the wild and 5,000 to 7,000 being kept as exotic pets.
1: Aren't most of them in Texas, too?
0: Carol Baskin.
1: Crazy pants.
0: So this is interesting. A big survey was done by what are the most popular sodas in every state. What do you think is the number one soda here?
3: Here? Coca-Cola. Yeah.
0: Nope.
1: Root beer.
0: Nope.
3: Dr. Pepper.
0: Dr. Pepper. Dr. Pepper is huge in 17 states. Alaska, Arizona, Colorado, Kansas, Missouri, Montana, New Mexico, Oklahoma, Tennessee, Texas, and Virginia. Canada Dry Ginger Ale is strong in Maine, Maryland, New Jersey, Pennsylvania. And it goes Mountain Dew. Mountain Dew is in Kentucky, Indiana, Ohio, Nebraska. Anyway, get this. A 26-year-old man in the UK was arrested after dressing up as the Grim Reaper. Right, you know the Grim Reaper is the guy that's who you see before you die, they say.
1: Yeah, that's
0: not. And he just climbed on the roof of a hospital and just stared at staff and visitors.
2: Scary. Why would he do that?
0: They don't know why he did it.
1: That would freak me
0: out.
1: If I saw the Grim Reaper at the hospital, I'm going in.
0: Yeah, that's weird. All right, so an Amazon worker is calling out customers that keep ordering. You know that essential water? You ever heard of essential water?
1: Yeah.
0: It's good water.
1: Yeah.
0: But think about this. This is his point of view. He posts this on Instagram and it's going viral. This is what he's telling the people that order essential water.
4: To the people who keep ordering this water from Amazon, the back of this truck is not air conditioned. It's 110 back here. Your 9.5 pH isn't really doing and the plastic has leached into the water.
0: Makes sense, yep. Right? Mm-hmm. That was a big thing. Don't keep your water in those plastic water bottles, and then they get hot, and then it turns even worse for you. Terrible. There was also this story of this little kid. He was fishing, 8 years old in Pennsylvania, pulled out a fish. Turns out it was a piranha.
2: Ooh.
0: And the kid knew it was a piranha.
5: I was like, slow down, dude. You might lose it. This looks like something we haven't caught before. I was like, oh, it's like a bluegill. I don't know what this is. And he said, it's a piranha.
6: How'd you know it was a piranha?
7: Because I watch YouTube.
5: We've had some crazy fishing experiences, but that's definitely one.
0: Well,
2: of course, he watches YouTube.
3: At least he's being educated and not with like that brain rot stuff.
0: Peyton and Kyle, do you guys take cooking advice from your mom?
2: Yeah.
0: 18% of Americans say they would rather take cooking advice from a so-called food influencer than their own mother. 33% say their mom's recipes are on par with cooking advice from social media, but some people won't. A homeowner is going viral for showing herself spray painting a dead bush green.
3: I saw this.
0: Because her HOA keeps charging her $45 for penalties.
3: Yeah, and it actually looks green. Yeah. But people were commenting, they were like, that's just ridiculous for you to do because when it rains, the green's going to seep and spill onto the concrete. And she's responding, she's like, do you think spray paint runs after it dries? They're clapping.
2: No, I feel like people have done that in their yards for years too. Like spray paint the grass green if there's like a little...
0: Well, this last story of Stacks and Hacks for me, Kyle's is for you and your husband. The site Love Honey has a list of the top 10 best states for swingers.
2: Thank you. That's useful for us because we're such crazy swingers.
0: The top two states for swingers, any guesses?
1: Las Vegas, Nevada.
3: Utah.
2: Florida.
0: Florida and Texas.
1: Of course.
0: Then Florida. Georgia, Nevada, Tennessee, California, Pennsylvania, New York, Ohio, and Michigan. Wow. A
1: couple of neighborhoods in Marana.
0: What do you got for life hacks, Rich?
1: Well, John Jay, you're going to love this. Did you know that you are at least 30% less likely to die of anything if you take the stairs?
0: Oh, no way.
1: Yeah, so check this. There's a sweet spot, by the way, and you were not hitting it here. I'll tell you that right now.
0: It's only four floors.
1: Yeah, so they say you're 40% lowering your chance of dying of heart disease. They tested 500,000 people. This is a big study. And they say just taking stairs will help you cut your risk of heart disease and anything, really. But there is a sweet spot. It's about six flights, which means about 60 to 90 stairs a day. So what you could do probably for you, and I know how OCD you are, walk up about halfway, walk back down, and then walk back up again. I feel like you're probably going to do that on the way to work. But yeah, they say skip the elevator. Now, I mean, it's not going to, you know, take the place of your entire workout, but they found that people that walk up hills a lot every single day just live longer. Uh-huh. So take that into account. That life hack and many more can be found at johnjandrich.com.
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1: 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So if you go to Facebook, we ask teachers if they could have a handyman work on anything from their classroom, what would it be? And we're going to say hello to Kelly Scott. Kelly, good morning.
2: Good morning.
1: Are you in the classroom right now?
2: I am. Third grader, say what's up.
3: Oh, yeah. Man, you got them. You got them in line. Yeah. Boy, that is awesome.
1: What classroom? What school?
2: We teach art. We're at Acacia Elementary in the Washington School District. I teach art.
1: We are going to hook you up with $500 to hire a handyman on airtasker.com.
2: Yeah, guys. 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All right. 24 years of public education. I'm a glutton for punishment.
1: Yeah. Right on. 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We're just trying to do whatever. We appreciate you, teachers.
2: Thank you so much. Hey, guys, let's say thank you. Tell them have a great day. One, two, three.
4: That's so cute.
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0: It's SL100.
1: Rich and I were brainstorming this last week. Tell us what crime you did, and we're going to guess if you got arrested or not. And we tested it out on Facebook, and it blew up. Daisy, good morning.
2: Hi, good morning. I started a fire in an abandoned house.
1: Okay. Ooh, that's big.
3: That's pretty big.
4: On accident, or were you being a little pyro?
2: I was being a little pyro.
3: You got busted.
4: I think she got away with it.
1: I think you got arrested.
2: I did not get arrested. I was in middle school, and I was ditching with some friends. And we were just walking, and obviously you don't want to get caught. So we just found this place, and we were silly. And we started like a fire with like paper, just BS stuff. And thankfully, it did not get out of control. It was caught by a neighbor who was training to be a police officer. Long story short, just had a big scolding in front of my mom.
4: Oh, you got caught, not arrested.
2: Right, I got caught, but not arrested, yeah.
1: Okay. All right, that's good, Daisy. That's good. Thanks for calling in.
2: Thank you. Bye.
1: Bye. Teresa, you tell us the crime you did. We're going to guess if you got arrested.
5: Hi, okay. So I snuck into a military base with my dad.
3: Whoa.
1: With your what?
4: With her dad.
1: Oh.
3: But she snuck into a military base.
1: Is that against the law?
4: I'm sure they have gates up there for a reason at military bases. I'm going to say that you got busted by the military police, but not arrested.
3: I feel like you got away with it because, like, you were with your dad.
6: I think you got busted.
1: What happened?
5: Okay, so we did get caught by military police, but we did not get arrested.
1: Why did your dad want to do that?
5: Well, this was back in 2014, and me and my daughter, who was two at the time, we were just going to go on vacation, and my dad wanted to tag along to get some official documents signed at the military base where he was stationed. And they were closed at the time. They told him to come back Monday, and we were just going to breeze out the other exit. And he was just like, let's just go drive around. And
1: okay.
5: I don't think we can do that. But he said, no, it'll be all right. And my dad was kind of a crazy guy. So it's always an adventure with my dad. So I never said no to my dad. So we were driving around the base, and we ended up way in the back where they were actually doing drills, like firearm drills and the obstacle course drills. We were in there for about maybe a good 10, 15 minutes until we were finally noticed by the military police, and they followed us around. And eventually they did turn on their lights, but I didn't see it after maybe a few minutes, and then we finally stopped. They pulled us out, asked us what we were doing, taking our information, or my license, my registration, everything. And when my dad explained why we were there, they eventually kind of laughed it off. And I was freaking out because my two-year-old daughter was in the back. And I was like, oh, my God, am I going to go to jail? Is my daughter going to be taken? But they eventually let us go. They just told us, just, you know, be more careful next time. They just gave my dad a little salute because he's a sergeant, a retired Marine Corps sergeant. And we left and went and enjoyed the rest of our vacation.
1: All right. Well, thank you, Teresa. Have a great day. Thanks for listening.
5: You too. Thank you.
1: Ara, are you there?
7: Yeah.
1: Hey, you tell us the crime.
7: Okay. So I may or may not have been using my alley neighbor's window pane as target practice. They had a 4x4 window with that, like, gets cut out with the wood pieces, so there's like 16 individual windows, and I may or may not have been throwing rocks to see if I can get a bullseye for each one across the alley.
4: I may or may not.
1: All right, so did you get arrested?
7: I did not. I was a little younger, and it went around like, hey, there's somebody, you know, going around houses, vandalizing, and my parents look at me and ask, like, hey, did you, is this you? And, you know, I didn't know how to lie back then, and I'm like, yeah. So we had to walk all the way to their house and sit down and look at them and apologize.
1: Yeah. All right. Well, thank you. Chewy, what was your crime?
8: When I was 14, me and a friend, we broke into Christown Mall at, like 1-2 in the morning. We stole some stuff, went home, got away with it. We thought we were so cool. We did it again.
4: Uh-oh.
8: This time This time we took up a couple more friends. Little did we know, one of the friends was not as smart as we thought he was. Well, we were kids, so we obviously weren't smart. But, the second time I did get caught.
4: Okay. And charged with anything?
8: Yeah, I was a kid, so they gave me 2 years probation. Ooh. And then my mom was mad. My mom was so pissed because we got away. Like we were running on top. We got on top of the roof of the mall, and there's latches up there you can open and get into the mall. So we did that, and then then we saw that the cops. We could see through the windows. We got into the Big Five Sporting Good. And outside the window, you can see the police out there. So we took off. Boom. So the guys I was with, they grabbed a whole bunch of stuff. I was like, forget this. I'm trying to get out of here. Well, they had dogs out there. They had helicopters out there. And then, I lived on right behind the mall on Coulter and 18th Avenue. I lived right there. We all lived right there. So we got away and we're walking home and the sun's starting to come up and I seen a cop car and I was like, nah, things aren't right. So I started running and I hear, the big old Mike, they call me by my government name.
4: not just Chewy. And then
8: my mom, and I kept running. I was like, I'm out of here. And I see my mom's car pull up behind the police car. And I was like, okay, it's over.
4: Yeah.
1: Your mom riding with the cops, with the whole convoy.
4: The cops have the taser out. Your mom's got the chunkla. She stops you with the chunkla.
8: Yeah, I was like, get me out of here. Hurry up, get me out of here.
1: Christopher says, I'd love it if we can find Christopher, call us. Christopher says, I picked up a girl at a bar. We're going to an after-hours party and stopped at Circle K to pick up some more beers. We pull up and I see a cop car parked at the side of the building. She reaches in her purse and hands me an open bottle of beer. Next thing I know, I hear a knock on my window and it's the police. They see me behind the wheel with an open bottle.
4: Ooh.
1: Did he get arrested? Did he not get arrested? Another one on Facebook. This one is so crazy. My daughter kidnapped and smuggled the neighbor's refugee kids on the school bus.
3: Oh my gosh.
1: And the school called. I told her I wondered why the parents came over but couldn't understand them. They called the apartments and the resource officer drove them home. She did it again the next day. So she kidnapped these kids.
4: Whoa.
1: This woman, Gloria Ann, says road rage. Girl was not in the right lane. I had just gotten Wendy's, so while she was yelling, I took a handful of fries and threw them in her face. She screamed and said she was going to call the cops. I said, make sure you tell them it was a drive-by frying. I want to know. What crime did you commit? We're going to guess if you got arrested. Good morning, Rob. What'd you do?
0: All right, short and sweet. My young 19, 20-year-old brain, I had traded in a vehicle with custom wheels on it. And a couple weeks later, I was walking into the mall, and I saw it, and they never got my second set of keys. So I thought it would be funny to jump in my old car and drive it all the way around on the opposite side of the mall just so that the new owner would lose their mind, but everything actually be okay. So designed to be a prank, but in the eyes of society, I broke the law.
4: Oh, man. I don't think you got arrested society. For that. They probably reported it missing, though. But I don't think you got arrested
0: for that. Correct. But I wasn't even thinking about the full-scale investigation that was done because they thought it was a stolen vehicle. Right. And obviously, there's cameras everywhere at the mall. So I did get a talking to and was forced to give back the second set of keys that I should have never had in the first place.
4: I mean, you were trying to be funny. Although, I guess they don't let you get off the law just for being funny.
1: All right, Rob. Thanks for calling in, brother.
0: Appreciate it.
1: Tyler, you tell us the crime. We're going to guess if you got arrested.
9: So I got into a high-speed chase as a chubby 13-year-old on a dirt bike that lasted about 15 miles.
1: Whoa. Who was chasing you?
9: The police.
1: But, like, in cars, helicopters?
9: Yeah, so, well, that one was, I was later told that they did phone in a helicopter from some, it was a small town, Bullhead City. I was later told they did phone in the helicopters, but, 15-mile high-speed chase.
1: Wow. Nice.
4: What did we think? Did he get busted?
6: Yeah, I think you totally got busted.
3: You can't outrun the cops on a bike, can you?
9: You can. in a smaller town, you can get away with it, but also being a smaller town, they showed up to my house 7 hours later.
4: I'm sure.
1: Oh, yeah.
4: They're probably right. Bothered that you took them on such a long chase.
1: Thanks, Tyler. If you have any other ones, shoot us a call, 877-937-1047 or DM John J. Van Ness. It's John J. and Rich.
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0: SL100.
1: All right, it's time for second date update. You meet somebody, you go on a date, you have a good time, you expect her to be your second date, it doesn't happen, so you come to us. That's what Megan's doing. Hello, Megan.
2: Hey.
1: Hey, what's your story? What happened?
2: I'm just really confused. I went out with this guy, and I really thought we hit it off. Basically, he's ghosting me now. I don't know.
1: You don't know if he's ghosting you?
2: No, he is definitely ghosting me. For sure. So I actually met him in a really random way. I was asking my friend for recommendations on a new place to go get Botox, and she recommended him. So he's got a few businesses, and he's super successful and very much has his life together. He's handsome. Yeah, I was immediately into him.
1: Okay.
2: So we actually ended up flirting basically the entire appointment, and then afterwards, he asked for my number, and yeah, we went out a couple days later, and we made out, and things got a little handsy, but nothing crazy, and then after that, we were texting for a couple days here and there, and everything seemed completely normal, and then out of nowhere, he just stopped, and now, I'm getting one-word answers, if anything at all. And I just don't understand what changed. I thought we were on the same page, and I really liked him. I thought the feeling was mutual, so I'm confused.
1: Is he a doctor?
2: Not really. He's more like aesthetic nurse.
1: Okay,
2: I guess that's what the term is.
1: I think it'd be some sort of line cross when you ask a patient out to
3: that's
1: on a
3: date.
1: That's
3: what I was thinking. Maybe he realized what he was doing.
1: Yeah.
4: Wrong.
3: Finally.
5: After. Great forehead. Let's go out.
2: I didn't even think about that. I feel like, I didn't even think about that.
1: But he did your Botox. He injected you.
2: Yes, he definitely did.
1: Okay.
2: But I thought my friend mentioned, that I was cute or whatever. I don't know. I didn't think about that.
5: So it was maybe a pseudo setup anyway.
2: Yeah, kind of. I feel like that's kind of what it was.
1: Okay.
2: How could it not be? She knows me.
1: Well, let's get him on the phone. We'll find out why he's blowing you off. How long ago was this date?
2: So it was just a couple weeks ago.
1: Okay.
2: His name's Jason.
1: All right, you hang tight. We're going to get Jason on the phone, and we're going to find out why he's blowing you off. Second date update. In fact, hold on. Dylan, why don't you just call this Jason guy real quick. Get him on the phone so we have him ready to go. Second date update continues next. We're John Jane Rich.

0: SL 100, Hattiesburg's number one hit music station. All right, we're in the middle of second aid update.
1: This is the story of Megan and Jason. Megan is confused. Her date does Botox. He's a professional injector. The appointment with Jason was a flirt fest. The flirt fest turned into a date. The date turned into a kissing fest. And that kissing fest turned into a blow off. And Megan is wondering what went wrong.
0: All right, Megan, we got Jason ready to go. So you stay quiet, okay? We're going to pass him through.
2: Okay.
0: All right. Jason.
3: Hello?
0: We want to talk to you about your date with Megan. She says you're blowing her off.
3: Yeah. So I'm not going to lie. I definitely pulled back because there's just a lot of red flags everywhere.
0: Red flags. Okay, let's hear some of these red flags. Let's hear your point of view on your date with Megan.
3: So, like, at first I really liked her. But then she straight up told me, like, I don't care what I have to do. I'm going to be at the top. And I thought she was joking, but she obviously wasn't. And so then I followed her on Instagram, and, like, everything started making sense. Like, her entire life seems to be content. Like, she told me she's stopped talking to guys before because they didn't, quote-unquote, like, photograph well for her feed. And then she asked me how much my businesses make, and she told me which one that she would, or that would look the best on her background of her videos. And, like, at one point, she even said, if we ever date, you need to understand I'm posting the soft launch before I even tell my mom. I was like, okay. That's odd, but like that, I don't know. That one really got to me. And then she asked if I could start doing her Botox for free because, and I quote, if you're going to be my man, you should probably invest in the face you're dating. I'm like, what? Like, I didn't say it to her face, but like inside. So I started feeling like she just wasn't really interested in me. And she was more interested in dating, like, what I could do for her. So, yeah, I'm good.
2: Oh, are you serious? You have no problem. Superficial I was what? When you were making out with me.
3: Wait,
1: that's the argument.
3: Is that Megan?
2: Hi, Jason.
3: Wait. Why are you on the phone? What's going on right now? Is this some sort of like prank?
2: No. Keep going. Tell everybody how awful I am, Mister. I own three businesses. Like, you're really somebody. Please.
3: Okay. No, I did not sign up for this. I thought I was explaining why I stopped talking to you, not to get berated by someone I don't even know. So, like...
2: Yeah, and I'm explaining why maybe you should humble yourself, okay? You do Botox for a living, but somehow you managed to miss your forehead. Make it make sense.
3: Oh, my God. Oh, my God. Okay, see, this is exactly what I'm talking about. Like...
2: No, what you're talking about is being intimidated by a woman who wants attention when you literally make money off women who want attention. Make it make sense. You don't make any sense, Jason.
3: Yeah. I'm feeling really great about my decision right now. So.
2: Fine. Good.
3: Yeah.
2: You know what? I wouldn't have posted you on my feed anyway.
1: Oh, you don't think he's good looking enough to be on your feed?
0: You said he was hot in the beginning.
2: He's not that handsome.
0: You said he was handsome.
2: Like I said, he needs a little Botox himself.
3: I'll get along just fine.
4: I did not see this coming. Like, you showed us none of this part of you when we talked to you earlier, Megan. I feel like if you did, we might say, that may be it.
0: Uh-huh. Yeah, when you told me you want free Botox since you're going to be his man.
5: Yeah. That's like, if you start dating him for a while, I could understand maybe as a joke, but first date, that's kind of crazy.
2: That was totally a joke.
4: It's pretty bold.
5: Okay.
1: But
5: it's very bold.
1: Are you that serious about your content where that's what you were doing on the date is kind of working him around your content?
2: I mean, I was just trying to be silly and goofy with him. I don't know why he took everything so seriously. I thought we were just joking around having a good time. Like, yes, I'm very serious about, you know, my content creation and my influencer status, but like, that's not my whole life.
0: All right. So I'm going to ask you this. Jason, do you want to go out with her again and we'll pay for it?
3: No.
0: Okay. All right.
1: No, well, that's why we offer.
0: All right. Very good. Thank you both for going on there with us. There you have it, Megan. That's why the Botox guy's not dating you. All right. That's Second Date Update. 877-937-1047. Your thoughts on Second Date Update. Megan and Jason, thank you so much. It's John, Jay, and Rich.
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2: Indiana Jones.
1: Indiana Jones, which one?
2: The first one, Raiders of the Lost Ark.
1: That's number nine.
3: I feel like Avengers Endgame always wins these.
1: No. In fact, as I look at this, I don't think there's any Marvel movies in the top 20.
2: The Goonies.
1: Nope.
4: Jumanji.
1: Nope.
3: What about Pirates of the Caribbean slash Caribbean?
1: Pirates of the Caribbean, number 17. You see Johnny Depp's going to do another one?
2: Yeah. That would be the sixth one.
4: Oh my gosh, okay. Jack Sparrow's back.
1: So you guys are still, you've only
4: Adventure.
1: Got two.
2: Toy Story.
4: Something with space.
1: No. Best action adventure.
3: Oh, yeah. Real. Are any of the Star Wars movies in there? Yeah.
1: Nope.
3: What?
2: Wow, no Marvel, no Star Wars.
4: Avatar.
1: Nope.
4: What?
1: Action Speed adventure. Is number 18. The Matrix is number 16. The Great Escape, 15. Butch Cassidy and the Sundance Kid, 14. Mission Impossible, Fallout.
2: That's good.
1: Is 13. John Wick is number 12. Die Hard is number 11. Crouching Tiger, Hidden Dragon is number 10. Raiders Lost Ark is 9. Terminator 2, Judgment Day is 8. On Her Majesty's Secret Service is a James Bond movie, number 7. The Fugitive, number 6. That's such
2: great.
1: A good movie.
2: That holds up. That's good.
1: The Lord of the Rings trilogy. Mm-hmm. The Adventures of Robin Hood from 1938 is number 4.
4: What?
3: Who did this list?
4: I'm Entertainment Weekly. List out.
1: Aliens is number 3.
2: Okay.
1: Heat is number 2.
2: That's a great movie.
1: Val Kilmer, Robert De Niro, Al Pacino.
2: Crazy movie.
1: And the number 1 best action adventure movie of all time is Mad Max Fury Road 2015. And that is a good movie.
2: It is awesome.
1: That's Tom Hardy and Charlize Theron, I think.
2: I watched that in 3D. That was nuts in 3D.
1: Movie. That is a really good movie. And at the same time, The Hollywood Reporter did a thing. They put together the best teen dramas of all time.
4: Mean Girls.
3: That's a good one.
2: Got to be number one.
4: Has to be.
1: Nope. By the way, I think these are all TV shows. These are TV shows.
2: Oh, not Pitch Perfect. I was going to say Pitch Perfect is up there.
1: TV
4: show. Teen dramas.
2: Sabrina the Teenage Witch.
4: That's where I was going to go.
1: Sabrina the Teenage Witch, not in the top 15.
3: What about Wednesday?
1: Not in the top 15. Glee is number 15.
4: Okay, Glee, sure. So good.
2: Oh, what about The Shards, which just came out, which is amazing.
1: Beverly Hills 90210 is number 10.
4: Oh, so good.
1: Veronica Mars is number 9.
4: Oh, Gossip Girl.
1: The Babysitter's Club is number 7. High School, that's on Amazon, is number 7.
2: Freaks and Geeks.
1: Sorry. The OC is number 6. America to Me is number 5. Buffy the Vampire Slayer is number 4. My So-Called Life is number 3. Friday Night Lights is number 2.
2: That was
4: so good.
1: And Freaks and Geeks is number 1.
2: Hey! Only one season, too, I think.
1: That is
2: Judd Apatow.

0: Hattiesburg's number one hit music station is SL 100.
1: Kyle Payne, what do you guys got for entertainment news? What's trending?
2: So we are learning more about what happened in the final moments before Hayden Panettiere died at just 36 years old. I don't know about you guys, when I saw it on social media, it was like jarring to see that. Like, what? This can't be. So a friend actually found her unresponsive at her house in South Carolina, called 911. The paramedics tried CPR, advanced life-saving measures. Sadly, she died on the scene. And dispatch audio actually reported, including reference of a cardiac arrest and apparent overdose. Although authorities are saying at this time, we do not know the cause of death. So we can assume by what they said on the 911 audio, but at this point they said they're waiting for the autopsy. Now, a while back before she passed, Hayden did an interview with Access Hollywood, and I always feel like audio like this is so eerie when you hear someone who just passed sort of talking about death, and she was opening up about grieving.
3: I mean, time is the greatest healer, but what else is incredibly important is to not sweep it under the carpet and to allow yourself to go through the stages of grief.
2: And now I pictured she had a daughter. I pictured her daughter like hearing that and going, okay, that's now what I have to do. But I'm grieving
1: also,
2: my mom.
1: Her brother died too of a heart issue.
2: Oh, really?
1: At 28.
2: She has opened up about, you know, a lot of health issues and a lot of addiction issues. So, yeah. I mean, we'll wait and see what the autopsy says.
4: For sure. So sad about that. Jordan Woods and NBA star Karl Anthony Towns, they officially said I do over the weekend. It was an all black dress code at a Malibu wedding. So the guest list, you guys, it was insane. I don't know if you guys had a chance to see these pictures, but it is so fun to see like the Biebers there, Nick and Olandria, Kylie Jenner and Timothy Chalamet. So that beef, whatever happened with Jordan Woods and Trashton Thompson all those years ago.
2: But I was also like, oh, that's confirming, because there was rumors that Kylie and Timothy had broken up.
4: Yeah, no, and they were together in Timothy. He looked fly in his little leather jacket, arm around Kylie. Michael B. Jordan was there. Tiana Taylor. There were so many people there. Jaden Smith, the Smith family. And also what I thought was so cute and cool, for the reception area, all of the guests were wearing black hoodies. And on the back, it said Married in Five, making a nod to Karl Anthony Towns and the Knicks win earlier this summer.
2: Cute.
4: So I thought that was super sweet. And I'm just so happy for them. They are so cute together.
2: I know. I love, like, all the people there. Like,
4: I wanted
2: that's
4: to be at that wedding so bad.
2: It'd be so fun. You guys, Spider-Man just joined a very exclusive club. Only 8 movies in history have ever made $2 billion, and Brand New Day just crossed the $2 billion mark in just 3 weekends, which means it's probably going to break even more records. It's insane. When it comes to movies, Disney just unloaded a bunch of new movies at D23. They unloaded the next few years, what we can expect. Marvel revealed Adam Driver is joining the new X-Men as the villain Mr. Sinister with
5: a whole
2: new cast. Incredibles 3 is coming in 2028. It's going to focus more on the kids. Coco 2 is coming in 2029. I'm like, where were they going to go with this?
4: I know.
2: But Miguel's, I guess Miguel's going to be a teenager and he's heading back to the land of the dead as a teenager, which should be interesting.
5: Yeah, that was a kind of a complete story. I didn't know that they could do a sequel, but I guess it was that successful.
2: Yeah.
5: They have to.
2: Yep. Lilo and Stitch will be officially coming in 2028. The second movie will feature Stitch and his pink love interest Angel joining him.
4: I'm so excited.
2: That should be kind of cute. And we got our first look at the Bluey movie and the live action Tangled movie. And the biggest, or one of the biggest things that came out of that, which we talked about a little bit earlier, Johnny Depp is headed back to Pirates of the Caribbean. Jerry Bruckheimer says they are actually working on the script together. So it will be very Johnny Depp-esque, which is kind of exciting. Anne Hathaway, she has her own new movie. And she was doing an interview to promote it. It's called The End of Oak Street. And apparently in the movie, there's a dog. And I guess a lot of people, like, because there's violence in the movie and language in the movie, a lot of people are worried about the dog's health and safety and survival. And Anne Hathaway said she felt like movies should have kind of a whole new rating system when it comes to, like, dogs in movies.
6: I feel like movies that kill dogs should automatically be rated R. Doesn't matter if anybody curses. It doesn't matter if there's violence. If a dog dies, R-rated.
7: No. And low-key a trigger warning, because, like,
6: somebody was like, can you just let the audiences know that, like, it's all going to be okay? Like, we break rules in this movie. That might not be one of them. Don't worry.
2: Interested to see what other movie rules they break. But yeah, supposedly the dog is fine. The dog is fine. I saw this on social media. I thought it was so cool because I followed the Savannah Bananas. And all of a sudden, I'm on the Savannah Bananas Instagram. And Kristen Bell is there at the game. And she's like singing the first time in forever. And then she's walking down and she's interacting with fans. And then she gets onto the field and does this whole duet with one of the players, Derek Klina.

0: It's so cool.
1: I kind of love that mashup with Wicked and Frozen. Lionel Richie, he was stirring the pot and basically said that Chris Brown and Usher's joint stadium tour, that they're not doing anything new. He compared it to when he was touring with the Commodores and Earth, Wind & Fire. And he basically said the only difference between then and now is that we're not going to jail, basically like throwing shade at Chris Brown because he might be locked up for the second half of his tour. Chris Brown caught wind and literally replied and said, "Dang, Unc, we love you, Pawpaw." Like totally put him put him in his place, I guess. Who knows?
2: But it's interesting because, you know, Chris Brown beat up Rihanna, right? And, you know, Lionel Richie's wife beat him up.
0: Oh, I did not know that.
3: Yeah. I didn't know that either.
2: Yeah, like she had to go to jail. She beat the hell out of Lionel Richie.
0: Oh, my gosh. So it's probably a little sensitive for him. Yeah, I could see that.
4: Hey, this is Lauren. And a little thing I love about the hash brown scramble burrito is that it's going to add the protein that you need. 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

0: We are Hattiesburg's number one hit music station, SL 100. Hello, Morgan.
1: Hi, how's it going?
0: Good, what's up? You're on the air.
1: So I went to this wedding where they had one of those digital photo booths that text you your pictures. Okay, so the bride accidentally sent the access link to the entire guest list instead of just the bridal party. So everybody started scrolling through like a lot of the photo strips, and it was like hundreds, and we realized that one of the groomsmen had been taking secret pictures with different girls like all night and using the same pose, and they were pictures of him and like 12 other girls, and some of them were bridesmaids and some of them were regular guests, but like it was so crazy. We started calling it his engagement shoot, and we sent them to him to like press him on it, and all he said was that he didn't even remember the whole night as a whole.
2: He was just having a good time.
0: He's a good time.
3: Photo booth photos will expose you the day after, though.
0: Like you've seen stuff because you kind of do that.
3: The walk of shame.
0: Like what? What have you seen?
3: Like you see a whole bunch. Like you can see a whole bunch. So actually one of my side gigs, I work for like a photo booth company, right? We'll go to weddings. I cannot tell you how many times I've seen brides kiss groomsmen.
0: Wow.
3: Yeah, that one was super awkward.
0: Wait, you mean so the photo gets printed? So it's a printed, there's proof of it.
3: Yeah, but also you have like a digital gallery that you can go back and see.
4: What, blasted at the wedding and just want to do?
3: She tried to kiss me at the wedding. I was like, girlfriend, you were tripping.
0: But the photo is her like tongue kissing a groomsman?
3: She like, they like peck. They like turn and they peck and they like kikied and acted like no.
2: That's not cute at her own wedding.
3: I am telling you, I actually seriously think that they had probably hooked up once upon a time, because their chemistry was better than her in the groom.
0: All right, what else have you seen? What else
3: you've seen? Arguments sometimes, boyfriends and girlfriends. Like, girlfriend wants to take a cute kissing picture. I don't want to kiss you in public. You know, I don't do PDA. Stuff like that. There's all kinds of crazy stuff. People hammered, falling over.
0: Well, see, the guy in Morgan's story, to me, the guy in Morgan's story, I mean, I can see the storyline in my head where the guy is single. And it's so much fun to tell the groom later, look, I took a picture with every single girl at your wedding. Yeah. Like, that's fun. Like, look at, right. Like, it sounds funny to me.
3: Like, that was his mission of
0: it. Just
3: the
0: sounds
3: night.
0: Fun. It's just something fun to do. You're bored. You're by yourself at the wedding. Let me do, how can I have fun with this?
4: But Peyton gives us an idea for a segment. Like, I would have never thought that managing a photo booth, you would be exposed to drama.
3: Get the tea.
4: So we should do a segment. Tell us what you do and what kind of drama you uncover because of what you do. Because I would have never thought about that ever.
3: Yeah, the ones that really get me is with the boyfriends and the girlfriends when they start arguing about what poses they're gonna do, because it's like, okay, I don't think you guys are gonna work out for much longer.
0: No.
2: Red flag.
3: I'm like, we can't even communicate on a pose, brother.
0: Think about that for a second, because like every time we take a picture with this one over here.

0: Mm-hmm. This Kyle one. Yeah. We're taking 1,000 poses.
1: It's
0: we
1: true.
0: Just go with it.
1: It's like, usually what I do is I try to make it the beginning of the night because I know it's going to last a little bit. And that way, you know, you get the photos out of the way. Everybody's good.
2: Morgan, thanks for calling in.

0: Hattiesburg's number one hit music station is SL 100.
1: So Friday, and we haven't talked about this much on the air, but Nick on our show, Nick, our producer, has been getting into this fitness thing. He's been going to Orange Theory. He's talked about it on his little TV show.
2: It's and Arizona Spin. Uh-huh. It's 7 p.m. every Saturday night.
3: And he's
2: okay?
3: blowing up our feed every time he goes and gets right. a workout.
2: It's not just a little TV show.
1: So you decided you had a class and you invite everybody from the show. I was out of town. So who all went from the show to your special Orange Theory class, Nick?
4: Are you asking who all went or who responded to the original text message?
1: What happened?
4: So only one person responded to the text message, but Miss Dylan from the show went with me to the class, and she was maybe the youngest person there. I can't confirm or deny that.
1: How'd it go, Dylan?
5: It was awesome. Well, y'all know I love Orange Theory. I worked there here and in California.
3: Oh,
5: so
3: I didn't know that.
5: I'm used to being the youngest one in the class, but I brought my dad. So my dad and I did Nick's Orange Theory class. It was dad rock. It was so fun. And there was a raffle at the end, and they were raffling off three free classes and then this really nice, like, new massage gun. And I won the massage gun raffle.
2: Yay.
5: So.
3: Bring it in.
5: Yeah, should I bring it in?
3: Yeah, we need that.
1: Do they do that at every Orange Theory class? They have a raffle at the end? Is that a new thing now?
4: No, this was specifically for Nick's class.
1: Oh.
4: the dad rock class. They were like, yeah, somebody from here is going to need a massage afterwards. So that's why they gave it away.
3: And you picked, did you pick the music?
5: I was the youngest one there and I won it. I was like, oh man, but.
1: What else?
2: Like, I don't need the massage.
1: What else are you doing? Aren't you doing other things for working out too, Dylan?
5: Yes, I'm a Pilates girl. I love Pilates, reformer Pilates, mat Pilates, and hot yoga. Yoga Sculpt.
1: Oh, really? Where are you doing hot yoga?
5: Yoga Sculpt. So that's like yoga with weights, basically.
3: In a hot room.
5: Mm-hmm. So there's a few places I've gone around. I've been trying it with my friends. We all have Class Pass, so you can try any place you want to go to. So I've gone to Yoga Box. I've gone to The Workshop. There's a place called Remedy. So I'm all around town. But I love a classic Orange Theory class, and I got a prize from it. So
3: how did Nick look running?
1: Go ahead, Rich. Sorry.
5: What?
3: How did Nick look running?
5: Hey! I actually was on the rower right behind him and Caitlin. I kept looking up.
1: What are you watching right now, Dylan? What are you watching on TV?
5: What am I watching? Well, I finished Sterling Point.
1: Okay, so good.
5: Amazing.
2: Wonderful. Just started it.
5: Oh, it's so good. It gets crazy. Like, you are not going to expect. There's so many, like, hidden familial connections and, like, all sorts of stuff that comes out of left field. So I love a love triangle. That's like my favorite trope. So I was super into it.
1: All right. So you would Sterling Point. Kyle, what do you think about it? How far are you?
2: I'm just two episodes in, but it's cute.
1: It's cute, right?
2: Yeah.
1: I am watching that. I'm watching Reacher.
2: Yeah, I started that as well.
1: Did you happen to watch that comedian I sent your way?
2: No.
1: Oh, there's this comedian. He's the guy. He's the cop from Rooster. Freaking laugh out loud funny, this guy. For it's an hour special. His name's Rory something, and it's on Netflix, and it is one of the best special I've seen in a long time.
3: Wasn't he in Bridesmaids too? Wasn't he the cop?
1: I don't know. I just know he's the cop in Rooster. He's freaking hilarious. That's on Netflix.
3: Oh no, he was on the never mind, he was on that he's been on a couple Apple shows. I recognize him now. I got him. You guys are watching The Shards?
1: I watched the first episode of The Shards.
3: It's so good.
1: Yeah.
3: It's so good. You got murder. You got 80s Hollywood. You got a bunch of teenagers. It's like everything that you want. A Ryan Murphy show. How are you not all over this?
2: I know that. I know. We talked about it last week. And where do we watch that?
3: Hulu or Disney,
2: Hulu?
3: I guess.
2: Okay, yeah.
1: It's interesting because behind the scenes of that show, you have Cindy Crawford's daughter.
2: Oh, Kaia Gerber.
1: Kaia Gerber. She's the star. And then you have Richard Gere's son, who's in it. And back in the day, Richard Gere and Cindy Crawford were married.
2: Ooh.
1: So it's kind of cool.
2: So they could have been like
1: siblings. It's kind of cool. And they're both really, the kids are both really, really good looking.
3: Cindy Crawford's daughter is a dead ringer for her. It is crazy how much she looks like her.
1: Did you hear what Cindy Crawford did to her daughter when she was younger? Did you hear about this?
2: Yeah.
1: Had an exorcism for her.
2: Yeah, I saw that.
1: Oh, there's audio of it?
2: Mm-hmm.
1: Oh.
2: Yeah.
1: Where is it?
2: It's on a GBG page under Kaia.
6: I was told I was possessed as a child.
7: Did you have an exorcism?
6: I actually did.
7: You did not.
6: Wait, this is actually perfect for you. Do you know how they did the exorcism? They played a didgeridoo all over me.
2: What is a didgeridoo?
3: Isn't that little instrument that goes meow?
2: Yeah. Meow. It's an instrument. So they played music over her, and I guess it helped her get rid of
8: whatever
2: Oh,
1: I wonder
2: scary.
1: what she did.
2: I know, right? What did
1: that
2: she do?
1: That made Cindy Crawford think my daughter's possessed at 3 years old.
7: Mm-hmm. And we definitely need a didgeridoo to get rid of it.
3: I mean, if anybody's listening who's had an exorcism on them, we would like to hear from
1: you. Yeah, or you
2: and
1: have
2: kids
1: a didgeridoo.
2: Do creepy stuff all the time, like when they're sleeping.
3: We've done a segment on our show, what's the creepiest thing a child said
2: exactly
3: to you?
2: Exactly.
3: And it is terrifying.
1: But speaking of watching TV, one of the things I'm starting to do now is prepare for Doomsday, which is coming out in December.
2: I'm so excited.
1: So I rewatched Deadpool and Wolverine over the weekend. That's a freaking good movie, man. And it's wild watching the end of it when Deadpool fights all the Deadpools because of the Jason Baldoni thing and the Blake Lively thing. Because remember how in the courtroom they said that Ryan Reynolds was making fun of Baldoni by being one of the Deadpools.
7: Oh, yeah.
1: Yes, and so when you watch it again, with that, it's kind of, whoa, like he is.
3: Oh, he took a direct shot.
1: Oh, he has that Deadpool get completely murdered and shot 1,000 times and just,
7: wow.
1: Yeah, it's really.
7: Tell us how you really feel,
1: it's
7: Ryan
1: Reynolds.
7: It's wild
1: when you watch that scene.
7: Sheesh.
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1: Someone on Threads had a challenge for the internet, because I'm on Threads now. I'm really into Threads. It says, I'm looking for insults so intelligent you don't realize you've been roasted.
2: Ooh, love that.
1: All right.
2: Okay.
1: Smart put downs. You're the first person I've known. I actually said this to Rich. You're the first person I know who actually has met their full potential.
2: That's funny.
1: Isn't that a good one?
3: You're actually pretty funny.
1: That's a good one. You don't seem burdened by self-awareness.
2: That'd be good to do. I want to hear Kyle do that in a English accent. That would be so delightful with a British accent.
3: You don't seem unburdened by what?
1: You don't seem burdened by self-awareness. Oh.
3: You don't seem burdened by self-awareness, do you?
1: Oh, that's good. Mm-hmm.
2: I've heard somebody, one of my professors said this to one of my classmates. He said, I envy everybody who hasn't met you yet.
4: That's a good one.
3: Oh, it takes a minute because you got to think about it.
2: Yeah, I know. That's what John Jay's talking about. And it takes you a second.
1: Like, you're leaving later and you're like, hey.
2: Hey, wait a minute.
1: Hey, Catherine. Catherine, good morning. Thanks for holding. You got a clever insult?
5: Yeah, it was actually said to me. Someone told me one time, the acoustics in your head must be incredible.
1: Oh, wow.
2: Meaning you've got an empty head?
5: Basically, I actually ChatGPT'd it because I was kind of confused.
3: Yeah, I'm like, I don't get it.
5: And so they're just calling me stupid. So
1: the acoustics in your head, because the acoustic, what, Rich, that sound that bounces around an empty room or something,
2: yeah,
1: right?
2: Yeah.
1: That's a smart one.
2: That's
1: you
2: good.
1: Really got to think.
4: Yeah.
1: What do you do? You just go, thank you so much. Yes, thank you. That's great. And then later you're like, wait, what?
5: I actually called them out. I said, it sounds kind of rude, but I'll let you know what I find out later. And it was rude.
2: Turns out it was rude.
5: I was right.
2: You know how my wife Stacy loves to be right? She told me a few weeks ago, she's like, I would agree with you, but then we'd both be wrong. that's a pretty good one.
1: That's good. Jen, what's an insult or clever insult?
6: Morning. I called in previously about Philly Burritos, and I was on my way to pick up. I called him my idiot, and he heard on the radio, and now he thinks I call him my boyfriend, and now he knows I refer to him as my idiot.
4: Oh, no! You define the relationship on accident.
6: Oh, yeah, no, that's never going to happen, but now he knows that he's an idiot, but, you know, well, it is what it is.
1: I'm glad he listens. That's cool.
2: Yeah, that's the good news here, Jen.
6: Well, yeah, I guess. I mean, I did say I'd never say it to his face, but now I can.
1: Well, we're getting into insults that you don't realize they're so clever that you've been insulted, but calling him an idiot is pretty much point blank.
6: Well, right? You call it like you see it. So, right.
1: Well, Jen, thanks for calling back. Thanks for letting us know.
6: Yeah, thanks. Have a good day.
1: You too. Here's a clever insult. You remind me that evolution is a process. I'd explain it to you more slowly, but I don't think speed is the problem. I don't think your train of thoughts has a destination.
2: Good.
1: You possess a mind completely unbroken by the burden of original thought.
2: Wow.
3: That's like the one that I found. It's fascinating how quickly you arrive at conclusions without the inconvenience of information.
4: I feel like yours is like, so like, like, you have to be really smart to get it from me. I'm like, I love that for you. Not for anyone else, but for you.
1: Yeah, these are all like, as if Rich's wife, we should just have your wife read all these.
2: She would love this, by the way.
1: You've mastered the art of answering questions nobody asked.
2: What about this one? If you were a spice, you'd just be flour.
1: Okay, this is my favorite one. You're the human equivalent of clicking accept all without reading.
2: Okay. Anyway, the human equivalent ones are good. You're the human equivalent of a participation trophy.
4: I love the ones like about confidence. Like, you have the confidence that I have after three drinks. Pipe down.
1: Put downs are fun.
2: Yes, they are.
1: Especially when they're clever. Anyway, text that you put down. Text JGR. Whatever your clever put down is to 96893.

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1: We were getting into clever insults. It's been trending online. Clever insults. Charlotte, you got a clever insult?
2: You bet I do.
1: Let's hear it.
2: Okay, so I have two little sisters, and I overheard one of my nameless aunts referring to us as, "Oh, Letty and Val are so pretty. And Charlotte, she's the one with the good head on her shoulders."
3: Wow.
2: And because I had a good head on my shoulders, I went, "Hey, you mean think I'm ugly?" Oh. Anyway, I still love them.
1: Well, thank you, Charlotte. Thanks for sharing that with us.
2: Okie doke. Okay, bye.
1: Good morning, Amanda. What about you? You got a clever insult?
4: Yeah, I do. I don't even know where I heard it from, but it's, if you were infected with a brain-eating amoeba, it would starve to death.
1: That's funny. Thanks, Amanda.
4: Thank you.
1: Bye. How about you, Brooke? You got a clever, clever insult?
5: I have two, but I'll make them short and sweet.
1: Okay.
5: So you sure do talk a lot for someone who doesn't say much. And then the other one is, "Oh, we love that for you."
6: That's very Southern right there, isn't it?
1: Look,
6: that's the bless
5: it,
6: your
5: it
6: heart.
5: It really, truly is. It bless your heart. But, you know, that one's overused, but it is very, very effective.
1: Here's one. Someone's texting in. "Your elevator doesn't go all the way to the top, does it?" "You're like a software update. Nobody asked for you, and somehow everything is worse." "You're not the dumbest person I've met. I've met you on different days." "I would roast you, but honestly, life seems to be handling that pretty well."
6: Ooh.
1: Pretty good.
6: Yeah.
1: Brooke, thanks for listening.
5: Thank you.
1: You have a real gift for saying absolutely nothing with incredible confidence. "I love how you're always yourself. It saves everyone else the trouble of figuring out who you're pretending to be."
6: Dang.
1: Yeah, these are insults.
6: Cutting.
1: Wait, where's the one? There's a really funny one about a cloud. Where's the cloud one? Oh, here it is. "You're like a cloud. When you disappear, it's a beautiful day." Hey, Matt, you got a clever insult?
7: Yeah, so this is all about how it's received.
1: Right.
7: It makes people get real introspective, but just tell them, "Hey, have the day you deserve."
1: Huh. Have the day you deserve.
7: Yeah.
3: Okay. Oh, I thought you said, "Have a good day,
7: they start
3: sir."
7: Thinking about how they've been behaving.
1: "Have a good day, sir."
3: Have a good day, sir.
6: That is, like, kind of
3: is that an insult?
1: Let's get into your hearing. What happened? What happened? You have the day you deserve. Have a good day, sir. Is what you
3: kind
1: heard.
3: Of sounds the same, right?
1: Right?
3: No, I'm very much losing my hearing because Friday, I was so tired when I left work. It was just like the end of the week, and I hadn't napped all week, and so it's, you know, everything compounded. And Scott texted me on my way home. He's like, "What's like your day look like after work?" I was like, "I really just need to take a nap." And he's like, "Oh, it would have been nice to kind of like hang out a little bit while I am having lunch." And I was like, "Yeah, absolutely, but like, first, I definitely have to take a nap." So I do that, and I see him right before I'm going to go get the kids from school. And I'm like, you know, kind of in the fridge organizing something. And he comes over, and he's like, "I love you." And I'm like, "Love you too." He's like, "Chicken and apples." And I'm like, "Do you need me to get chicken and apples out of the fridge?" Or like, "Chicken and apples, what are you referring to?" He goes, "I didn't say chicken and apples. I said, because you chose a nap over me."
1: He says, I love you
3: because even though you chose a nap over
6: even
3: me.
6: Even though you
1: and
6: chose
1: a nap. And I love you,
3: chicken and apples.
6: Wow.
3: It's fine, you guys. It's gone. The hearing's gone. It's official.
6: If you hear somebody say, "I love you, chicken and apples," that's kind of nice.
3: Yeah.
6: Later that night,
3: my 11-year-old daughter goes, "Mom, you're going to be like that grandma that's like, what? To everything." I'm like, I feel like I already am, so.
6: Your grandkids are going to screw with you.
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0: It's SL100.
1: All right, it's time for second date update. You meet somebody, you go on a date, you have a good time, you expect there to be a second date. It doesn't happen, so you come to us. That's what Megan's doing. Hello, Megan.
2: Hey,
1: what's your story? What happened?
2: I'm just really confused. I went out with this guy, and I really thought we hit it off. Basically, like, he's ghosting me now. I don't know.
1: You don't know if he's ghosting you?
2: No, he is definitely ghosting me. Like, for sure. So I actually met him in a really random way. I was asking my friend for recommendations on a new place to go get Botox. And she recommended him. So he's got a few businesses and he's super successful and very much has his life together. He's handsome. Yeah, I was immediately into him.
1: Okay.
2: So we actually ended up flirting basically the entire appointment. And then afterwards, he asked for my number. And yeah, we went out like a couple days later. And we, like, made out, and things got a little handsy, but nothing crazy. And then after that, we were texting for a couple of days here and there, and everything seemed completely normal. And then out of nowhere, he just stopped. And now, like, I'm getting one-word answers, if anything at all. And I just don't understand what changed. Like, I thought we were on the same page, and I really liked him. I thought the feeling was mutual. So I'm confused.
1: Is he a doctor?
2: Not really. He's more like a aesthetic nurse. Okay, I guess that's what the term is.
1: I figured it'd be some sort of line cross when you ask a patient out to
3: that's
1: on a date.
3: That's what I was thinking. Maybe he realized what he was doing.
1: Yeah.
4: Wrong.
3: Finally.
5: After. Great forehead. Let's go out.
2: I didn't even think about that. I feel like, I didn't even think about that.
1: But he did your Botox. He injected you.
2: Yes, he definitely did.
1: Okay.
2: But I thought my friend, like, mentioned, you know, like, that I was cute or whatever. I don't know. I didn't think about that.
5: So it was maybe a pseudo setup anyway.
2: Yeah, kind of. I feel like that's kind of what it was.
1: Okay.
2: I mean, how could it not be? She knows me.
1: Well, let's get him on the phone. We'll find out why he's blowing you off. How long ago was this date?
2: So it was just a couple weeks ago.
1: Okay.
2: His name's Jason.
1: All right, you hang tight. We're going to get Jason on the phone, and we're going to...

0: SL100, Hattiesburg's number one hit music station. All right, we're in the middle of second aid update.
1: This is the story of Megan and Jason. Megan is confused. Her date does Botox. He's a professional injector. The appointment with Jason was a flirt fest. The flirt fest turned into a date. The date turned into a kissing fest. And that kissing fest turned into a blow off. And Megan is wondering what went wrong.
0: All right, Megan, we got Jason ready to go. So you stay quiet, okay? We're going to patch him through.
2: Okay.
0: All right. Jason.
3: Hello?
0: We want to talk to you about your date with Megan. She says you're blowing her off.
3: Yeah. So I'm not going to lie. I definitely pulled back because there's just a lot of red flags everywhere.
0: Red flags. Okay, let's hear some of these red flags. Let's hear your point of view on your date with Megan.
3: So, like, at first I really liked her. But then she straight up told me, like, I don't care what I have to do. I'm going to be at the top. And I thought she was joking, but she obviously wasn't. And so then I followed her on Instagram, and, like, everything started making sense. Like, her entire life seems to be content. Like, she told me she's stopped talking to guys before because they didn't, quote-unquote, like, photograph well for her feed. And then she asked me how much my businesses make. And she told me which one that she would, or that would look the best on her background of her videos. And like at one point, she even said, if we ever date, you need to understand I'm posting the soft launch before I even tell my mom. I was like, okay, that's odd. But like that, I don't know, that one really got to me. And then she asked if I could start doing her Botox for free. Because, and I quote, if you're going to be my man, you should probably invest in the face you're dating. I'm like, what? Like, I didn't say it to her face, but, like, inside. I started feeling like she just wasn't really interested in me. And she was more interested in dating, like, what I could do for her. So, yeah, I'm good.
2: Oh, are you serious? You have no problem. Superficial I was what? When you were making out with me.
3: Wait,
1: that's the argument.
3: Is that Megan?
2: Hi, Jason.
3: Wait, why are you on the phone? What's going on right now? Is this some sort of like prank?
2: No. Keep going. Tell everybody how awful I am. I own three businesses. Like, you're really somebody, please.
3: Okay. No, I did not sign up for this. I thought I was explaining why I stopped talking to you. Not to get berated by someone I don't even know. So, like.
2: Yeah. And I'm explaining why maybe you should humble yourself, okay? You do Botox for a living, but somehow you manage to miss your forehead. Make it make sense.
3: Oh, my God. Okay, see, this is exactly what I'm talking about. Like,
2: no, what you're talking about is being intimidated by a woman who wants attention when you literally make money off women who want attention. Make it make sense. You don't make any sense, Jason.
3: Yeah. I'm feeling really great about my decision right now. So.
2: Fine. Good.
3: Yeah.
2: You know what? I wouldn't have posted you on my feed anyway.
1: Oh, you don't think he's good looking enough to be on your feed?
0: You said he was hot in the beginning.
2: He's not that handsome.
0: You said he was handsome.
2: Like I said, he needs a little Botox himself.
3: I'll get along just fine.
4: I did not see this coming. Like, you showed us none of this part of you when we talked to you earlier, Megan. I feel like if you did, we might say, that may be it.
0: Uh-huh. Yeah, when you told me you want free Botox since you're going to be his man.
5: Like, if you start dating him for a while, I could understand maybe as a joke, but first date, that's kind of crazy.
2: That was totally a joke.
4: It's pretty bold.
5: Okay.
1: But
5: it's very bold.
1: Are you that serious about your content where... That's what you were doing on the date, is kind of working him around your content?
2: I mean, I was just trying to be silly and goofy with him. I don't know why he took everything so seriously. I thought we were just joking around, having a good time. Like, yes, I'm very serious about, you know, my content creation and my influencer status, but, like, that's not my whole life.
0: All right. So, I'm going to ask you this. Jason, do you want to go out with her again, and we'll pay for it?
3: No.
0: Okay. All right.
1: No, well, that's why we offer.
0: All right. Very good. Thank you both for going on there with us. There you have it, Megan. That's why the Botox guy's not dating you. All right. That's Second Aid Update. 877-937-1047. Your thoughts on Second Aid Update. Megan and Jason, thank you so much. It's John Jay and Rich.
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1: 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So if you go to Facebook, we ask teachers if they could have a handyman work on anything from their classroom, what would it be? And we're going to say hello to Kelly Scott. Kelly, good morning.
2: Good morning.
1: Are you in the classroom right now?
2: I am. Third grader, say what's up.
3: Yeah. Oh, man. You got them, so you got them in line. Yeah. Boy, that is awesome.
1: What classroom? What school?
2: We teach art. We're at Acacia Elementary in the Washington School District. I teach art.
1: We are going to hook you up with $500 to hire a handyman on airtasker.com.
2: Yeah, guys. 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All right. 24 years of public education. I'm a glutton for punishment.
1: Yeah. Right on. 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We're just trying to do whatever. We appreciate you, teachers.
2: Thank you so much. Hey, guys, let's say thank you. Tom, have a great day. One, two, three.
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3: 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Do you have anxiety or stress? There are things in your home you got to get rid of that are causing it. I'll tell you the three at the top of the list before the hour's up.
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0: SL100. How's everybody?
1: I've been better.
2: Oh no.
1: I was about to say super.
3: I wasn't even expecting you to say anything like that. That means we're going to ask why.
1: It's kind of funny. I chipped my tooth. And I have a...
0: Chewing ice?
1: No, I chipped my tooth with my own tooth. Isn't that crazy?
2: Your bottom tooth?
1: I was biting into a sandwich and the bread was really hard. And so
2: always.
1: I was really trying
2: it's
1: to like
2: sandwiches.
1: Get it. And my bottom tooth hit my top tooth. And now I have a like Dumb and Dumber Jim Carrey.
0: They can file it down.
2: Yeah, you can
0: just
2: file it down.
0: Is it fileable?
1: Yeah, my dentist has already, he literally already texted me because I posted it on Instagram. He's like, I got you. Come in today.
0: Yeah, but you
1: got
0: to watch your sandwich count. You're 3, 4, 5, 6 Jersey Mike's and you'll be without teeth.
1: It was not Jersey Mike's. I won't call out the restaurant, but it's one of my favorite
0: don't call
1: sandwiches.
0: It's your fault. You ordered the bread.
1: Yeah.
0: You ordered the sandwich. You could have had the soggy pasta.
2: My dad lost a tooth eating a sandwich too.
0: Just my dad lost a tooth eating pizza crust.
2: Yeah.
0: Beware of your food and chewing ice. I didn't realize it until somebody called me out chewing ice all the time that I'm going to crack my teeth doing that.
1: I know.
2: Yep.
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9: 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Who will be crowned the Big 3 Season 9 Champion? 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

will fade eventually. 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

Right now at JCPenney, there are thousands of items from name brand labels for under $10. So when I say we're giving away $500 in a JCPenney gift card for back to school, that means you can seriously update you or your kids' wardrobe. Just share it, your favorite back to school memory with us. It can be funny, hilarious, touching. Hey, it could be cringy. That would stand out. We will share our favorites on air here. Enter, get rules.

0: SL100. 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
1: Ooh.
0: I'll tell you what those three things are coming up next.

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0: XL 100.
1: Quote of the day here in a second. Now, these are the three things you should get out of your house to get rid of stress. What are they? One, a visible trash bin. When you can see a trash can, that stresses you out. We've got them everywhere visibly.
2: What?
1: Two, a chair covered in clothes. That is a problem. I do it all the time. I throw things there. They're not dirty. They're not clean, but they're not dirty. They're usable one more time before they have to go. Number three, furniture that blocks walkways.
2: Oh my gosh.
1: Check that out. You can't have that sofa in front of
2: my parents are guilty for that.
1: Yes. It's a common mistake. Today's quote. Every day there's one. Today's depression is when you live in the past. Anxiety is when you live in the future. And peace is when you live in the present.
2: I was going to say live in the now.
3: It's good. It's a good one.
1: It's great if you could do it. That's always the challenge, isn't it?
2: Peace equals
1: sounds
2: present.
1: Good. But can you actually do it on your own?
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1: It's been 2 years since Megan Thee Stallion gave the world her last album, the deluxe version of her self-titled masterpiece, Megan Act 2, and apparently Act 3, right around the corner. 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
2: Tanya, you want a trending report? You want to do that next?
3: Yeah. Do you believe in the rule, never go to bed angry?
2: Oh, I have thoughts about this.
3: Okay, all right.
2: Well, what about it?
3: Well, Travis Barker and Kourtney Kardashian are... This is basically the one rule for their marriage.
2: Okay.
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0: SL100.
1: So Tanya said, do you believe in the rule with your partner? Solve it before you crash.
2: Yes.
1: Don't go to bed angry. I'm not so sure that's such a smart thing to do. And I may have pivoted on my stance, but why do you bring it up?
2: Because Travis Barker is opening up about the one rule that keeps his marriage to Kourtney Kardashian Barker healthy and alive. He says that he and Kourtney make sure that they hash out any disagreements before bed, no matter how small. He said, we try not to ever fall asleep mad at each other. He says it's as simple as owning it. So just resolving anything so you don't go to bed not feeling connected. That's the key word. Going to bed not feeling connected.
1: Okay, fine. I used to think you can't go to bed angry. Now I know you can, because the next day things are so much better. Time. This too shall pass.
2: Mm-hmm.
1: Time corrects so much that seems so intense in the moment. And I know in relationships I've always said recently, let's just sleep on it and see if we have a different perspective tomorrow. You just need it's not a abandon, it's a pause.
2: Okay. Sleep time isn't even real time.
3: What do you mean it's not real time?
2: You're sleeping.
3: Yeah, but, I know, but you wake up
1: the
3: refreshed.
1: Next day and things seem not so bad.
3: Exactly. You sleep
1: so my
3: on
1: advice
3: it.
1: To you, Tanya, as a newbie in the relationship category, is don't try and solve the crime before you go to sleep. Sleep on it.
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0: SL100.
1: Kate McRae is going viral after literally dipping herself in gold during her Lollapalooza performance. While performing sports cars, she dove in and emerged on stage completely covered in metallic gold. And it wasn't actually paint. It was a skin-safe mixture.

0: SL100. D23. Sisney, you went down to Disneyland, right?
1: I did. I was at the Disneyland Hotel, and then we did Disneyland all day on Saturday.
0: So D23, Disney 23, refers back to 1923 when it all started.
1: Oh, I always wondered what it meant.
0: I was there to host what they call the D23 Legends Ceremony. It was mm-hmm. the Honda Center. It's super cool. Just, you know, fans come, Disney fans come. And I really was thinking about, it's one of the most special things for me. And to see they honored The Rock and Anne Hathaway and Bob Iger, the boss for a long time at Disney.
1: Jonas Brothers.
0: The Jonas Brothers, the Imagineers, the people behind the rides, all that stuff. But what's really just, I know this is obvious, but what's great about Disney is that, like, it's the way they make you feel. Mm-hmm. You feel happy. They just have a way of tapping into viscerally making you feel happy.
1: 100%.
0: Disney announced their legends, one of which was Dwayne The Rock Johnson. He's going to be on this week. Also, they talked about Tomorrowland and the refurb.
1: Yeah.
0: We're going to get into details about that coming up next hour.
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Mental health struggles can impact anybody, everybody, right? 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And Brad Pitt is included, who just opened up about the impact his divorce had on him and how serious the issue eventually became. 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
5: 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I got them stacked up. On this Tuesday, Ariana Grande was on top yesterday. Here she is, number 5, Hate That I Made You Love Me.

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2: All right, somber headline, Hungary's Sziget 2026 last week. Big deal, his first ever European headlining festival gig. Cameras rolled live as he rolled up to the backstage in a limo, escorted to the stage by this fellow superstar and her dance team, Zara Larsson. Here she is.

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1: Number 1. You already called it. Olivia Dean. Unstoppable. So easy to fall in love. I could be.

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0: SL100.
1: Yeah, it's a big Disney convention. It's the con. It's the Disney con event. They get together. They make big announcements for Disneyland. Also, the legends are honored. It's on Disney Plus if you want to watch. It's up now. Check out Disney Plus. Also, they announced, Sissany, Tomorrowland, the Reno. What are they going to redo?
2: Yeah, they're going to try to reimagine this all ahead of Disneyland's 75th anniversary, which is in 2030. So crazy to think about that it's kind of around the corner. New attractions, more open space, and overall just an updated look. So it's not like they're just like slapping new paint and like doing landscaping. This is going to be a pretty big overhaul. And of course, Disney fans are so excited about this. And they're asking the same question, and that is, are they going to bring back the People Mover? Do you remember this? Mover.
1: Yeah, man. High above the park, you can cruise through on the People Mover.
2: So it ran from 1967 to about 1995, and it gave you like a scenic grand circle tour of Tomorrowland. It's still there. The track is still there, but obviously has not been in use for many, many years. Disney has not confirmed whether that old track is going to be brought into this new refurbishing, reimagining, but it's on everyone's mind at least.
1: Well, it's a good thing. We love Tomorrowland. We love Disney. We love the feels that it makes us have, and we'll look forward to that being done. They say 2030. I don't know any construction project that ever goes on time, so we'll see.
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1: All right. You love to go to a show. I mean, getting out and seeing your favorite artist perform live is nothing like it. Concert tickets have become, for the good seats, or any seats, kind of insanely expensive.
2: So expensive, yeah.
1: Olivia Rodrigo's doing basically what some others are doing, which is a ticket lottery. You buy a ticket at a fixed price, and you don't know until you get there where you're going to sit.
2: Yeah. It could be anywhere from $20 to $30, and you won't know until you actually arrive to the venue that day. They're trying to avoid resellers buying tickets with their bots and then obviously reselling them for thousands of dollars. It just makes it so impossible for the true fans to be able to buy tickets and go see their favorite artists.
1: Right. Would you rather spend 20, 30 bucks on a ticket not knowing if it's going to be nosebleed or on the floor, or would you rather spend 75, 80 bucks knowing it's going to be fine?
2: I would do this. And it's not 75, 80 bucks these days.
3: For
2: it's literally like $200 for nosebleeds and then like $800 for like midsection and then thousands of dollars if you want to be near the front.
3: Oh,
2: so it's just so impossible these days, I feel, to buy concert tickets. I would absolutely 100% do this if it guaranteed that I was going to be in the door, in the building. I don't care where I'm sitting. I'm there for the vibes.
1: It's concert lottery ticket style.
2: Mm-hmm.
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0: Bubblegum, you can't go wrong with bubblegum. Makes people happy, that
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0: Yeah,
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1: Tanya, is it Trending Report? The wedding bells.
2: Yes, a wedding this weekend was proof that time does, in fact, heal all wounds.
1: This is kind of major. Hang on.

0: SL100.
1: So Tanya has a trending report. Now, think about this. You do something devastating to your best friend and the family. Then they oust you. Then somehow over time, things become okay. And you, the best friend, and the family are supporting the wedding. That's kind of what this is. Tanya?
2: Exactly. We're talking about Jordan Woods and Karl Anthony Towns. They just tied the knot over the weekend in Malibu.
1: In the boo.
2: So Karl, I didn't know this. He plays basketball for the New York Knicks. And Jordan Woods was Kylie Jenner's best friend forever before the incident happened with her sister, Khloe Kardashian, and her baby daddy, Tristan Thompson. This was all in 2019.
1: This?
2: Yes, this was yesterday.
1: It was big.
2: It feels like it was yesterday. But if you don't remember this affair, it was like the biggest thing. Jordan was like family to the Kardashians. So it was just major, major betrayal. But it looks like everybody has healed and moved on because Jordan's wedding obviously went down over the weekend. And it was a packed guest list. Jada Pinkett Smith, Willow Smith, Gayle King was there.
1: So like all of them forgave the incident if they're there.
2: Hailey, Justin Bieber, and Kylie Jenner was there with Timothée Chalamet.
1: Timothée, please. You can't do that to us. I think it's weak to hold the grudge. It's stronger to move past the grudge in anything. That's the way to do it.
2: Like
1: the grudge just creates toxicity in your own body.
2: I think you're so right, Ryan, but I would love to talk to Kylie Jenner about how she was able to just like let go of that grudge.
1: And I would like to talk to Timothée about how he feels about you calling him Timothée.
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Your boy Don King checking in on this Talk Back Tuesday. This week it's Body Talk with Pat from Anatomies. He'll join me here in the 3 o'clock hour. 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

0: 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It's your boy, Don King. 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Happy birthday to Stephanie Prine from Columbia, Hunter Young from Hattiesburg, Paul Harrington from Bassfield, Robert Upton from Hattiesburg, Zach Delancey from Columbia, and Dave Jenkins from Oak Grove. You guys share a birthday with Andy Samberg. He's 48 today. Check this out. Edward Norton, Christian Slater, Everlast, and one of the lesser-known members of the Wu-Tang Clan, Masta Killa. All four of those guys are 57 today, and comedian Dennis Leary is 69. If you know someone celebrating, give them a shout-out. Find SL100 on iHeartRadio. Tap the microphone icon, and you can send me a voice message.
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It's Ella Langley on SL 100, and she's getting closer and closer to making Hot 100 history. Choosing Texas has been number one for 18 weeks in a row now. That's just 1 week away from tying the record for the second longest streak of all time.

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0: Gracie Abrams, Hit the Wall on your number one hit music station, SL 100. Your boy Don King, and I know some of you aren't old enough to remember Columbia House. It was a mail order music club, and you could get 12 CDs for a penny. I had no idea they were still in business, but not much longer. The company just announced they are shutting down, finally, on September 15th. Rest in peace, Columbia House.
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This week it's Body Talk with Pat from Anatomies. He is on his way in the door now, and he will basically be my co-host in the 3 o'clock hour. 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

0: 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It's your boy, Don King. And it's Talk Back Tuesday. This week, it's Body Talk with Pat from Anatomies. He'll join me in 6 minutes.
1: When I was young,

0: Your number one hit music station, SL 100. It's your boy, Don King, and happy Talk Back Tuesday. This week, it's Body Talk with Pat from Anatomies. And I've been hoping someone would ask about this. Great question from Trevor in Hattiesburg. He said, I've been hearing about it on the radio and seeing it on Facebook. Can you give me a little more information about Fortified and 45?
1: Well, I'm so glad you asked that. Fortified and 45 is something that we implemented here recently, which is bundling all of our services that support your engagement in the club and actually enhance your results, because the goal is to get you connected in a way that you wouldn't normally get connected without this layer of support. And what we've seen is over a 98% success rate. The results that we're seeing for the individuals that have been involved in Fortified and 45 have been tremendous. Tremendous amounts of weight loss, tremendous energy levels going up, improvements in lean mass, metabolic systems, overall health. And Don, you could speak to this as well because you've gone through the program also.
0: That's right. And it really does work. I have lost over 20 pounds of body fat already. And to me, the 45 days is all about establishing new habits, a new routine. And I'm telling you, I am locked in.
1: Right. Because you have a fitness concierge. Our member support team, they're going to make sure that you're showing up, that you're getting plugged into the programs that give you the best results, the programs that you enjoy the most, and they're going to make sure you're sticking to the program, because when you stick to it, it works. It always does.
0: And Trevor, thanks again for reaching out. If you have any other questions, hit me up directly. And this goes for anybody. Send me a voice message through the TalkBack mic or shoot me an email, donking@sl100.com.
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0: It is Talk Back Tuesday on SL 100. Your boy Don King here with Pat from Anatomies. We're doing body talk this week, and here's a question from Susan in Summerall. She said, I really do want to get plugged in, but between work life and home life, I just don't have time. Help.
1: Well, I'm going to tell you, we all have the same 24 hours in a day. And the thing is, we know that exercise is so important, and it helps improve your quality of life to such a degree you need to protect the time to exercise. So it's not finding the time. You won't find the time. We all have the same amount of hours in a day, but when you realize the importance, you're able to carve that time out, whether it's early morning, whether it's evenings, whether it's midday. You find that space, embrace it, put the phone away, don't get near the television. Whatever it is that distracts you, put that away and dedicate that time, because I'm telling you, your mind and your body will tell you it is time well spent. So embrace that moment.
0: 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More coming up on SL 100.

0: Your number one hit music station, SL 100. What's good? It's your boy, Don King. And yes, it is Talk Back Tuesday. This week, it's Body Talk with Pat from Anatomies. More coming up in 5 minutes.
1: They say the holy water's watered down, and this town's lost its faith. Our colors will fade,

0: Sabrina Carpenter house tour on your number one hit music station, SL 100. It's your boy Don King, and yes, it is Talk Back Tuesday. We do a different theme every week, so today it's Body Talk with Pat from Anatomies. We've got time for one final question. This is from Lauren in Ellisville. She said, I recently hit my personal weight loss goal, and now my husband wants me to cut back on hitting the gym. I don't think I should do that. What do you think?
1: That's a good question. I would not encourage anybody cutting back on exercise. Certainly, the amount of exercise might fluctuate season to season, but never abandon your exercise program. So remember, the amount of work it took you to get to where you are is going to take that much or more work to help you continue to progress. Letting go of exercise will simply reintroduce these bad habits into your life. So maintaining that level of physical activity is going to keep you where you're at and help you to continue to live the best life you possibly can. So whatever you do, don't stop.
0: It's Talk Back Tuesday on SL 100. And thanks again to Pat from Anatomies for joining us this week for Body Talk.
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It's your boy, Don King, and I gots to go. 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

0: We are Hattiesburg's number one heat music station, SL100. I don't always have a theme, or I rarely have a theme for the whole show, but it seems like there are a lot of stories to share of losing things and then finding them like a miracle. You said your wedding ring, it had been long gone for 5 years.
1: And then I miraculously found it.
0: Where?
1: The rocks in the garden outside.
0: Wow. See, that's why when I lose my credit card, I never cancel it, because I feel like it's definitely going to turn up sometime. That's probably not safe, though.
1: No, probably not. I'd be afraid of people racking up all kinds of charges
0: on
1: it.
0: And of course, I'm going to say this on the radio, so that's great.
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3: 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The Big 3 Championship is coming to Charlotte. Who will be crowned the Big 3 Season 9 Champion? 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
1: If you are going on a trip or if you're regularly in a bathing suit and you have not done an at-home laser hair removal, you're doing something wrong, okay? 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I only used it like 3 times. An $80 device. And now I'm like never really shaving. 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
1: I am Lisa Bethany. Over the weekend, my friends were baffled that I said I'm afraid to fall asleep in public, that I had never done it in class. Like, any time, if I knew that I was going to be tired at school, I just would not go to school because I was so afraid of falling asleep in public. And I still am. I can do it on a plane, but only if I have the window seat, because then I feel like I'm in my own little cocoon. Anyway, I wanted to know what is something that you're afraid of.
2: Talking to my friend's parents, they ask me how I'm doing. It's really sketchy.
1: Do you immediately feel like you are being interrogated by the police?
2: Yeah, I'm like, yo, chill.
1: They're just trying to make sure you're not the sketchy one, which is probably pretty easy to prove, unless you are a problem.
2: Just a little bit.
1: Hey, self-aware, that's good.
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1: If you're looking for something to watch and you have not seen Project Hail Mary yet, I believe it's on Prime. But I had no idea what the movie was about. I thought all the trailers and stuff looked stupid. It was one of the best movies I've seen. I cannot remember laughing that much at a movie. It's just Ryan Gosling's comedic timing. So good. Statement.

So excited that football is back at The Rock September 5th. Our USM Golden Eagles take on Alcorn State in the first game of the season. Let's go with SL 100.

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1: I saw an interesting article. Things that people say when they are losing their mental and emotional strength. And so I feel like these are signs or things to look out for that your friends or family are saying, but also yourself being like, oh, wait, maybe I need like a refresh. So if someone all of a sudden is like, I don't care anymore, or I'm so tired, I'm not sure what I'm feeling, or I'm not in the mood, it's fine. Ooh, you know when someone says it's fine, it's not normally fine. I'm used to things not working out. Just leave me alone. It doesn't matter. I'm not interested. All these things of just like kind of complacency could be a sign of someone, I don't want to say giving up, but like they just don't feel like fighting for things anymore. And you know what? Let's give them the strength, or let's take them out. Let's show them a little extra love, you know?
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8: Plenty of heat stays around through the week. Heat advisory through the evening. Another heat advisory Wednesday afternoon and evening. We could see a few showers and storms around through the evening, and that could dent the heat very temporarily with some downpour potential. Eventual low into the muggy mid-70s just as soon as the sun comes up on Wednesday. Another very hot day ahead. Some widely scattered storms in the afternoon, a high near 100. Heat index levels could approach 107. I'm meteorologist Mark Thibodeau from the Weather Channel.
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1: I've seen some women talking about how getting a bikini wax leads to bikini farts. That if you go full bear, that it makes your farts louder. I don't think I can confirm.

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1: I am Elizabeth Bethany. I'm always amazed when people find a bunch of money or something and they immediately call the cops. Like, that's the first place that their brain goes to. There are people that were, I guess, working on putting in a new sewage system at a brewery, and they discover a bunch of gold. We're talking old school treasure. There are gold coins. There are gold bars. It's estimated to be worth about $10 million. They call the cops. And here's the thing. The cops are going to, I guess, put out an alert. And they're going to say someone has 5 years to come and claim this gold. But if it's never claimed, then the people who found it get half, and then I guess the state gets half. But it was a whole company. So what if they only call him, the head of this company? Now I'm worried that my coworkers are going to kill me because they want a bigger portion of this $5 million. When really you could have just taken it. You could have split all that gold between you, kept it a secret, maybe worried that someone's going to drop the secret at some point.
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1: Hey, I am Liz Bethany. Let me get you your e-buzz for today. The VMAs announced their nominees today. How much is Madonna paying MTV? Madonna getting the most nominations for the 2026 Video Music Awards. She has 11 nominations. Taylor Swift has 9. Ariana Grande and Sabrina Carpenter have 7. The show coming up in about a month. Hayden Panettiere, more info coming out about her passing. First of all, her ex-husband or partner, I guess, her baby daddy posted saying that he plans on always speaking respectfully and positively about her to her daughter and is just in immense pain at this moment. Her boyfriend that she was on and off again with, that there were a lot of domestic violence cases between the two of them, he was with her. And people talking about how he looked very distraught after he found out that she had passed, I'm sure. But a lot of tributes coming in, like Hillary Duff and Charles Esten, who I was interested to see what he was saying. He wrote a really beautiful post about how he was actually in the same building that she ended up being in a day before, and he wishes he had known.
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0: Nashville's Big Three season has come down to this. 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